The Freedom Tour is stopping by the True Lion Amphitheater in Charlotte. Kesha is going to be live on stage. You want tickets? I got details on how to get those tickets. Later on this hour, I'll tell you all about that. Right now, it is Homewrecker on the QL Show B 93.7.

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Some are looking for a job that pays money. Get a job with Chuck in a truck and you'll be up the ladder tomorrow. Driving nails, making money. Go to Guy Roofing and tomorrow will be the first day of your next 4 months in a classroom. What's the difference between those two guys? Well, the classroom guy won't be making roofer money quite yet, but he'll be learning about safety and waterproofing techniques, how to avoid mistakes, and how to fix the mistakes made by guys who never went to class. The other guy will be learning on the job, and that job might be your house. Kind of guy who wants to be in a classroom listening to master roofers for 4 months before he even climbs a ladder is the guy you want on your roof. He isn't planning to be a roofer until he's tired of it. He's a guy who wants to be great at it. Guy Roofing. You got a roof, you got a guy.

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It is B93.7. Appreciate you for vibing with me. What's happening, family? 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

It's the QL Show, B93.7. So excited to be hosting our 11th annual Back to School Block Party going down at the West Greenville Community Center. That is this Saturday, 12 o'clock. 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We're going to have gaming chairs, tablets, all type of giveaways for the kids. 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
2: 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Ingles Upstate Top Teens is back, and I'm excited about this, because it's year four, and Ingles is saying, QL, we want to continue to give out to these teenagers here in the Upstate that's doing some good in the neighborhood. 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All right, but Ingles Upstate Top Teens is back. 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Good luck.

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All right, that's my time. Love you for listening. Gots to go. I'm moving out the way. Brew is up next. He's going to be hanging out with you the rest of the night. Hawk and Tom is waking you up with those tickets for Kesha. 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

It's Brew, and this legend is back. Air Bud is officially returning next year. I always felt bad for the kids that got cut from the team because of Air Bud, but man, can that dog play ball.

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It's brew. Check this out. A study says simply smelling dark chocolate before a workout can help people do more reps. Finally, a fitness trend I can actually get behind. That means if I eat it, I can probably bench more too, right?

0: Get out of it.
1: My friend straight up the other day said, you have a lot of confidence to post on social media like that. I'm like, okay, backhanded compliment. What was the most awkward compliment someone ever gave you where you're like, I don't know if I should thank you or fight you? That's next on the show.

0: a question he's been dying to ask you. I'm just asking with Brew.
1: Hey, what's up? It's Brew and Rex. We're talking the most awkward compliment someone's given you. What was it?
2: Oh, yeah. So somebody came up to me and said, you know, Rex, you smell amazing. I said, thank you. And then they said, it's much better than I expected you to smell. I was like, what?
1: What, do you work construction or something? Like, it can't be that bad.
2: No, I'm an IT.
1: It's like, come on.
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1: What's going on, Stacy? What's the most awkward compliment someone's ever given you?
2: Hi. Someone told me that I was surprisingly photogenic in person.
1: Oh, okay. So I'm ugly online. Got it.
2: Right. Like, surprisingly.

0: 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What is the most awkward compliment someone's ever given you?
1: Okay, someone recently said, you remind me of my mom, but in a hot way.
0: Oh.
1: I don't know how to take that.
0: Please never say words to me again. That's it. Goodbye.

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2: There are two kinds of guys looking for jobs in roofing. Some are looking for a job that pays money. Get a job with Chuck in a truck and you'll be up the ladder tomorrow. Driving nails, making money. Go to Guy Roofing and tomorrow will be the first day of your next 4 months in a classroom. What's the difference between those two guys? Well, the classroom guy won't be making roofer money quite yet, but he'll be learning about safety and waterproofing techniques, how to avoid mistakes, and how to fix the mistakes made by guys who never went to class. The other guy will be learning on the job, and that job might be your house. Kind of guy who wants to be in a classroom listening to master roofers for 4 months before he even climbs a ladder is the guy you want on your roof. He isn't planning to be a roofer until he's tired of it. He's a guy who wants to be great at it. Guy Roofing. You got a roof, you got a guy.

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What's up? It's Brew. A TSA agent found 5 stolen cannonballs inside someone's luggage recently. How did they do? I feel guilty going through with any water in my water bottle. How did they think this would work?

Monday statistically is the day we need to smile the most. I think that's just proven by science. So we're looking for your good news. That always makes us smile. All the feels coming up in minutes. What made you smile recently? What's your little wins? Hit me up at The Bruce Show. We're sharing those next.

0: feel-good story you didn't know you needed. Aww. Here's all the feels.
1: I mean, you want to talk about incredible news stories? Here it is. Imagine opening your eyes after years of blurry vision and finally seeing your family clearly again. As much as they annoy us, you know that'd be a good feeling. Thanks to volunteer doctors and community partnerships, more than 3,000 people in Trinidad and Tobago had their eyesight restored through free surgeries. My gosh, you talk about like living miracles. This is one that these doctors made happen for 3,000 people. That's incredible. What's your good news recently? Doesn't have to be curing blindness. It could be getting in a pay it forward line. Just a joke that made you laugh. Whatever that is, hit me up so I can share tomorrow for all the feels. Just send that to me at The Bruce Show. Let's wrap with a quote. Some people don't change your life because they stay. They change it because they show you what you deserve.
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All right, it's a ritual around here this time of day to count down the four biggest songs of the day. We call it Brews Beats. All you got to do is chill and enjoy your favorite songs next. New from Benson Boone, Bruno Mars, Justin Bieber in there too today. Hang on, the countdown kicking off in minutes.

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0: One date, one story. One big decision. Brew has the juicy details. The good, the bad, and the... Are they serious? With Love 'Em or List 'Em.
1: What's going on today, Amy? You got a situation. You made a deal like years ago. What's happening?
2: So in high school, me and my guy best friend, we made a deal. We're like, if we're still single by the time we're 30, we'll get married. Oh. And I was like, hell yeah. And like, we even like made a little like paper contract and like, we're super into it. And we always bring it up all the time. You know, we've both been to college, we went to separate colleges. You know, we had some dates and all that kind of stuff, but and we've dated people, but now it's about that time. And we are both single right now, and he'll be 30 next month. And I'm like, do we get married?
1: Yeah, it's here. It came up fast, didn't it?
2: It did. But it's here. I'm like, is that, do we stick to that? Is that our, are we, do we get married?
1: Oh my gosh. Yeah. Now that you say that, I'm like, it's all jokes aside. This is really serious. This is like life-changing stuff. So you might actually go through with it.
2: Maybe. I mean, like marry my best friend. I mean, but like, we're just have never really, I mean, we've really never had that romantic thing going on, but here we are.
1: Gosh, I thought this only happened in like rom-coms. I can't believe this is a real thing.
2: It's real life for us right now, man. And he's like, I'm down. And I'm like, what do you mean you're down?
1: Oh my gosh. Okay, so this decision could decide if you do it.
2: I mean, maybe, yeah. I mean, I was like, is this crazy? I mean, people are doing crazier stuff for sure.
1: Oh, you're so right about that, you know? You're not wrong. The thing is, I feel like in high school, 30 feels so big and like old, honestly. But now that we're here, it's really not that. I'm 30. It's not that scary. So I'm like, I'm kind of like hold out for actual love. I don't know. That's just me.
2: I feel like a child bride. I'm like 30.
1: Yeah, I can't. What's next? Teen pregnancy? I can't have a kid.
2: No, literally. I was like, it would be a teen pregnancy if I got pregnant right now. I'm like, I was like, 30 is nothing.
1: You know what? Let's get some feedback from our listeners. I feel like they'll have some good advice for you. And we'll let you know tomorrow if you should love them or list them, get married or not. It's crazy.
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1: I got the things that men think are overrated. Now, let's see if you guys agree on some of these. For example, a girl who watches sports just because she thinks that he wants her to watch sports. Now, they say if she likes football, that's great. He's on board with that. But if she's just watching it because she thinks the guy wants her to, it's a waste of time. Guy says he appreciates the effort, but he says he's fine with watching it alone or with his buddies.
2: I'd rather you go make me some snacks, honey.
3: Zicato. Yeah.
2: But you know, I've had a friend that used to do that for her husband, and she ended up falling in love with the sport.
1: Oh, yeah.
3: I was going to say, I think it depends on how good you pretend.
2: Mm-hmm. Yeah.
3: If he is convinced that you like the sport and you're willing to do that, then good for you.
1: Quite frankly, I think he wished that you felt the same way about rom-coms. Like, you're okay with watching those alone or with your girlfriends.
4: I feel like if one's going to suck it up, you got to suck it up too. If I'm going to watch football for you, you got to watch my Hallmark and pretend like you don't know the plot.
3: He's not asking her to watch it. She's just volunteering
1: to try to bond.
4: To be fair, I'm there for the snacks. I don't really care about what's happening for the football. I'm eating the snacks.
2: You know, that's every Super Bowl party I've ever went to. Okay. I just stay in the kitchen the whole time. I don't care about the game.
1: Speaking of snacks, picnics are overrated according to the guys. If you give him the choice between eating a sandwich out of a wicker basket or a hamburger off a flaming hot grill, he's always going to go with the grill.
2: But if you, in that basket, have like, I don't know, a McDonald's or Burger King, I just don't want to sit on the ground.
3: Yeah, I'm not a big outdoor eater at all. I just don't like
2: outdoors.
3: Fighting with the bugs.
1: Yeah.
2: I love it.
1: All right. Another
2: note.
1: Bed and breakfast. Guys feel like that's overrated and not comfortable.
3: Yeah, plus you wake up in a place with, like, if you're lucky, it has a TV.
1: Mm-hmm.
3: And you're like, what do we do all day?
2: And then you go downstairs and eat with everybody that's staying there.
3: Oh, yeah, it's not cool.
2: And some of them you have to share a bathroom.
4: Oh.
2: There's like a bathroom at the end of the hall I've seen.
3: There ain't no bed and breakfast that does that I'm going to.
2: Uh-uh. No.
1: And then finally, they say men think that double dates are overrated.
3: I just agree with that one.
1: They say that they're usually a little awkward, and women are the ones that normally set them up. Because here's the thing. Here's why they think it's awkward. You are hanging out with a guy that you don't know as much. You know, she set it up with her girlfriend, and you're going out with a guy. Normally, the guys are the ones that are more strangers than the girls are.
3: I feel like you most...

0: double dates, you know both people or you get to know them well enough. Yeah. It's plus it's just less you have to come up with to talk about.
1: But how many times you're going like, hey, Rex, you want to go out on a double date and I'll get the girls together and we'll just go out on a double date? You don't hear that.
2: If we women are trying to do that, then it's like, y'all be friends. Go be friends. Yeah. Like, we're trying to get y'all to be friends, too, so that we can all four be friends.
1: None of my buddies would ever go, like, hey, let's go out on a double date.
3: Oh, they probably went out on their own. They just don't invite you.
1: Yeah, no, could be,
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1: Do you think you're cool?
2: I think we all try to strive for being cool, yeah.
3: Okay, but do you think you are cool?
2: I'm not. I mean, I don't think I'm a nerd or geeky or anything like that. If that's the opposite of cool.
3: But do you think you're cool?
4: Depends on the age group for me. Now, what age group are we talking about?
2: Toddlers. Toddlers, yeah, I'm cool.
4: Yeah, I'm cool with the little bitty ones. The teens, probably not so much. And then the old people I'm probably cool with.
2: No, teens, you're still cool because you're on the radio.
3: Tori?
5: No.
3: Okay.
5: And every time I think I'm doing something cool and I see my niece's facial response, it reminds me I'm not.
3: Well, see, you can't trust family. My kids act like I'm not cool, but I know I am.
2: Right.
4: See, I think you're cool, and then you say something, I'm like, oh, gosh. I thought she was cool.
3: Well, they asked 35,000 Americans, are you cool? And 53% said yes. Only 30% or 3 out of 10 said no. Another 17% said they're not sure if they're cool. And if you're not sure, you're not.
2: Oh, yeah.
3: Okay. Mm-hmm. Now, here's the thing. It turns out that even though more than half of us think that we're cool, a lot of people don't agree with you.
2: Yeah.
3: Even though you think you're cool, there's a lot of folks who disagree with you. What I've found, I am actually pretty cool. As you mentioned to Cato, being on the radio is definitely a plus. Yeah, it gives you cool points.
2: Well, it's just a different job. I'm like, it's very unique, and so people are always inquisitive about your job.
3: Well, it's not just that. It's because you're a celebrity. I mean,
2: oh, are you?
3: Well, what makes someone a celebrity? It's that they reach tons of people and that a lot of people know who they are.
4: See, I don't ever consider myself a celebrity. I'm very blessed to have this job.
3: Me either. It's the other people that consider me a celebrity.
4: I'm blessed. I've never had to move out of my hometown.
2: Okay, time out. How else are you cool?
3: What do you mean? Besides being on the radio?
2: Yeah.
3: I drive a Corvette. Not just any Corvette, a ZR1 with 638 horsepower.
4: That might be cool to Corvette drivers.
3: And I can make the back tires spin out whenever I take it.
2: That's true. He can burn some rubber, y'all.
4: Mark him. Okay.
5: I can do that in my Rogue.
3: Well, let's go one-on-one.
2: See, you're cooler than you thought, Tori.
5: You're right.
3: Right.
4: Y'all crazy.
3: I did do some research to help out the people who are in the unsure category.
5: Yeah.
3: And these are some signs that maybe you're not cool. If you have a favorite Hobbit.
2: Okay. I mean, well, Sam Gamgee. I mean,
4: is this the test? Because so far I'm doing good.
3: Yeah, you're doing good, Kate.
2: Bilbo Baggins, really. He's not cool, but he is like a very unique character.
4: I have never seen Lord of the Rings.
2: Oh, my.
5: Oh, yeah. That's what that's from. Okay.
2: It is an amazing.
4: I do know where it's from. But.
3: Hawk, you're digging deeper and deeper.
2: It's like a classic story that everyone should.
4: I've tried.
2: Okay.
4: Can't get into it.
3: Some signs that you may not be cool. If you are excited about the upcoming Renaissance Fair.
4: Didn't know where there was one coming up.
3: I don't know if there is either, but that's just a sign. Now, I will say, their realm, those people are considered cool with each other, but the rest of the world is kind of making fun.
2: You know what? Honestly, this is a very judgmental conversation, and you got people that go, and they want to dress up, and they want to do that. And it's okay. Why do we have to judge and say it's cool or not cool?
4: Now, I will say there was some kind of Renaissance fair going on. It was so neat to see all the people dressed up. I will say it was neat to watch.
2: Well, and another area of that is like, don't make fun of me because I love Comic-Con. And there's a ton of people. It's the biggest event here, like in Greenville.
3: See, when you talk about Comic-Con. A ton of people and like Renaissance fair or whatever, it's like a 0.1% of a people. It may be a lot of people, but it's not most
2: superheroes and hobbits are catching on, y'all.
3: Like I said earlier, and you asked the question and you said, oh, this is judgmental. By definition, that is what being cool or not being cool is. You're being judged. So
2: you're judging us. Go ahead.
3: I didn't come up with these. This is not me.
2: Oh, this is a study. I'm sorry.
4: Well, I'd pull up this Upstate Renaissance Fair.
3: Oh, God. Can we move on?
2: Yeah,
3: I have more of these.
4: The first one.

0: in 2021 with 10,000 people attending.
1: And he said he wasn't interested in Renaissance.
2: Yeah, yeah, he's lost points, man.
3: He's buying tickets.
0: I might want to go and check it out this time.
2: All right. If I'm only halfway through this list and you've already used your inhaler twice.
1: That ain't right. That just ain't right.
2: I'm just saying if you've got that upset already.
3: Okay, I have runner's asthma, so it's different.
2: We aren't running right now.
3: Mm-hmm. Well, I'm thinking real hard.
2: Your dinner date last night was with a captain, Captain Crunch.
0: Captain Morgan.
2: And that might be better. The closest you've ever come to seeing boobies was when you wrote it upside down on your calculator.
1: Tom, that is just not appropriate.
0: Well, I need to find, I remember
2: we used to do it all the time when I was
3: 8-0-0-8-1.
0: 1-3-5-5.
2: Finally, if you're a magician. Okay. No offense if you are, but that's what the article says.
1: You know what? Magicians get a bad rap. I mean, you're always entertained by them. Let's say a guy comes to the party and he's doing magic tricks. There's chicks hanging around trying to figure out the magic trick. I mean, they are interested in that.
2: They are the ones that pull the bunny out of the hat for him.
3: I would love a bunny. That would be awesome.
2: Okay. Well, somebody fought this very hard, and it's the person who has a favorite hobbit. So you decide for yourself whether or not
0: hobbit
2: you're cool.
0: Boy.
2: Hobbit boy. If your nickname is Hobbit boy, you may not be cool.
1: I'm still cool. I don't care what you guys say.
0: Cool, you're not.
1: That's Yoda. I know. Now, you don't get Star Wars involved. Or I'll break my lightsaber out.
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0: I want you, I need you, oh God. I need these beautiful things that I've got.
1: Hey, it's Natalie. Oh my God, I love listening to Torture Tuesday with Hawk and Tom on B 93.7.

0: Hey, good morning. This is the Hawk and Tom Show on Torch Tuesday. It is 5:56 now. Going to be partly sunny, scattered afternoon, a thunderstorm or two with a high of 82.
1: I'm always amazed at how stupid some people are whenever they break the law. Like, you see the drug dealers. They got a van full of crystal meth, and they're going 90 down the interstate.
0: Yeah.
1: I'd be going like 1 mile under or maybe a couple miles over, but I would not be drawing attention.
2: Well, they're trying to get the delivery to them in 30 minutes or less.
1: I don't know if that's how it works or not.
0: You order it like the pizza?
2: Hi, baby.
3: There's an app for that.
0: Yeah, I had no idea that's how you ordered it.
1: I'm really sure that if I was going to try to make money, and lots of it, I wouldn't do it by stealing this item. Little Debbie snack cakes.
3: Well,
1: how much are you going to make on Little Debbie snack
3: Who's
1: cakes?
3: Who's selling them?
1: This guy was doing it at the equivalent of a jockey lot.
0: They are $2.99 a box, I think.
3: I figured they'd be more.
0: Well, I buy them quite a bit. I got the oatmeal cakes,
3: That's my creamy one in.
0: Little Debbie Swiss rolls, the chocolate with a little white creamy middle.
3: I don't ever buy them.
0: You got the raisin cakes.
2: Ooh. Keep it going. It's so good, all of it.
1: Well, what's crazy, this guy was selling them at what was the equivalent of a jockey lot. For those of you who are new here, the flea market, for lack of a better way of putting it.
4: Barnyard.
1: And this guy ended up getting caught because someone from Little Debbie saw these and thought, how's he getting Little Debbie snack cakes to sell for cheaper than we sell them at the flea market?
0: That's low.
1: So they started doing some research, and it turned out it was one of the delivery drivers.
0: He was
1: creating false invoices and signing them, and not only was he getting free Little Debbie snack cakes to sell at the flea market, which was the part that wasn't making him very much extra money at all,
0: He
1: was also getting paid a commission for the deliveries. So he ended up making about $18,000 doing this.
3: Wow.
1: Which, very little of it came from selling the Little Debbie snack cakes. If he had left that part off, they probably never would have caught the other part.
0: Well, don't they scan everything in at the stores and stuff? Like, you know.
1: The way it works is grocery stores get so much stuff, and that's a standard looking thing, and they just sign off, and it takes them maybe months or years before they notice the discrepancy. So I don't know how long he could have gotten away with it, but by selling the Little Debbie snack cakes at the flea market, that got someone's attention to start looking into it.
3: Hey, I bet her name was Karen, who has to get in everybody's business.
1: Well, this case, Karen was right.
3: Well, she still shouldn't say anything. Let him live his life.
1: Well, what about the people who are getting scammed? The grocery store people.
0: And then our Little Debbie snack cakes go up, and we have to pay more for them.
3: Then buy them from him. They're cheaper.
0: They noticed also he was gaining some weight.
1: I bet he was. He must have been. But they said that, that basically he made the mistake of doing that. If he hadn't have sold them at the flea market, they probably wouldn't have caught him for the others for a lot longer.
0: Yeah.
1: And they say that he created fake delivery invoices for Shop and Save, Giant Eagle, and Walmart. This is in Washington, so I don't know a lot about Giant Eagle or Shop and Save.
0: Yeah.
1: But this guy basically ended up getting himself caught because he had to be that little extra step of greedy.
0: Now, you imagine, you know, he's in prison now, and someone's like, hey, what you in for?
1: I got a snack for you. Little Debbie has a snack for you. Yeah. Mm-hmm. Well, they said...
0: you ain't tough.
1: They said that this is the kind of thing where if you did it one way, you probably would have got away with it. But whenever you get extra greedy, that's when you get caught.
0: If it wasn't for those meddling flea marketers.
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1: The guy behind me at the hardware store introduced me to Smalltalk, so I asked my doctor if he saw the game last night.
0: Find out if Smalltalk is right for you. Side effects include being ignored when you say, "Hot enough for you?" A conversation lasting longer than 4 hours is not Smalltalk. And if you see a woman who you think is pregnant, never ask, "When's that baby coming?"
2: Because then you'll have to ask your doctor.

0: Hey, this is the Hawk and Tom Show. It is 6:10. Glad you early risers are hanging out with us already. Got some sunshine heading our way a little bit later on, and an afternoon thunderstorm or two, they're saying. A high of 82.
1: The weekends are expensive. It turns out we're spending nearly $400 on summer activities every weekend.
0: Woo.
1: I didn't realize it was so much, but here's what they say we're spending on. $61 on restaurants, going out, getting food. I will say I go out to eat a lot more on the weekends than during the week, and 60 sounds cheap to me.
2: That's what I spent that in one meal.
0: Well, you drink.
2: I have cocktails on the side, but just this weekend I spent over $100 eating out.
1: I got a family of four, so it goes a lot farther for me. It's expensive. They say people also spend around $60 having a gathering at their own home or bringing stuff to someone else's gathering.
2: This is probably per person, isn't it?
1: I mean, that seems like a lot for that part, especially going to someone else's house. I might bring a bottle of $10 wine, but I'm not bringing much else.
2: But you're bringing a gift, a host gift?
1: That was it. That was the wine.
2: But if it's a birthday party, now you're buying a birthday gift and a card.
1: I was just going to give them the wine.
0: Happy birthday.
1: They say celebrations and gifts. So if you are going to a birthday party, you're buying a gift for another $59. If you go to the theater, you're probably spending, they said $57.
0: No.
1: I spend that on one person.
0: Yeah.
1: You know, you go to those 4D things where they squirt water in your face.
2: Yeah.
1: Those tickets are $30 a piece.
2: And then if you're talking about theater like Peace Center, those tickets can be expensive.
1: No kidding.
3: I love the idea of paying all of that to go to something like you mentioned, Tom, just to get my makeup ruined.
1: Oh, yeah.
3: Like,
1: not
3: why
1: only
3: am
1: that,
3: I here?
1: I literally kept almost falling out of my seat. We went to see the Odyssey, and then, like, when they would be on the ocean, it would be bouncing me all around. And I'm I'm trying to drink my soda here.
0: Yeah.
1: And then they would squirt water on me when the waves would come over the ship.
0: They didn't even have to squirt water on you. Pepsi was all on your face because it was a shaky chair.
1: I will never do that again. Yeah. I was sore the next day.
3: You got a workout.
1: I was in a regular chair, thank you, where I can fall asleep if I want to, which I did want to during parts of Odyssey. Everyone loves it, but God, there was some slow parts, too. It could have been a lot shorter. But moving on here, they said outdoor activities like camping, boating, things like that are very expensive.
0: Yeah, they are. Gas alone.
2: Yep.
1: Yeah. Mm-hmm. Let's see. Now, if we were adding this up, I feel like we're already past 300. Maybe we're getting close.
3: Is this a current list? Maybe it's from like 2008.
1: No, this is not from 2008. This was like today.
3: Huh.
1: It came out from a company called Talker Research. And they said transportation, gas, parking, bus tickets, ride shares, also spas and beauty services. My wife just took a bunch of the kids, like my nieces in town, my daughter, my mother-in-law, they all went to the spa and got a pedicure.
0: Yeah, it's expensive.
1: It's expensive.
0: Yeah, that's $400 right there.
1: It could
2: maybe
1: be,
2: not.
1: For
2: yes,
1: sure.
2: Yeah. Because my mom and I went for her birthday. I took her to get a pedicure manicure, so I joined her in doing both, and it was $200.
3: Golly.
1: But your toes look good.
2: They did look good.
0: That's a French manicure.
2: Yeah, and that red polish, it just stands out in my stilettos.
1: They say there's some other things that we didn't plan on spending our money this summer. You may not have planned ahead for $5 a gallon gas, but we got it.
0: Mm-hmm.
1: The Imodium AD that you will need after some of these parties, especially if you do Mexican.
0: Thank you, Tom.
1: You're
0: that's
1: welcome.
0: That's your category. I don't get as sick as much.
2: I had Mexican over the weekend. And it doesn't do that to me.
1: It depends on where it is for me, but I did Taco Bell, and Taco Bell gets me every time.
0: Well, I think we know why.
1: No, it wasn't the Cyclospora. It was the other end.
2: Well, why do
1: that
2: keep,
1: was that.
2: Why do you keep going?
1: Because it tastes so good.
3: It's so good. People hate on Taco Bell.
1: It
3: I am not
1: great,
3: here for it.
0: Where
3: great.
0: Else are you going to get the cinnamon twist things? Yeah.
2: I haven't been to Taco Bell in 20 years.
1: They also said a lot of people did not plan on spending money to buy a copy of World Cup Soccer for Dummies this year, but they had to.
0: Oh, did
1: you know,
0: they?
1: That was like all of a sudden we had to be experts on a sport we normally pay no attention to.
3: I didn't even know we had a team.
1: I know, right?
0: I saved money
3: I really
0: just
3: did.
0: Googling. Yeah.
3: Yeah.
1: Mm-hmm. And they said some people end up having to spend it on bail. So that's if you had a really wild weekend, I
2: guess.
1: You
2: only have to pay 10% down.
1: Oh, that's true.

0: gambling. Yeah.
1: Yeah.
2: Mm-hmm. And they said some people end up having to spend it on bail. So that's if you had a really wild weekend,
3: I guess.
2: You
3: only have to pay 10% down.
2: Oh, that's true. They don't know.
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5: Sucks when you have no money. It's very difficult to meet girls. The other night I'm at this bar and this cute girl comes off to me, which is weird to begin with, right? That's not the joke, but okay. Right? She comes off to me and she's like, hey. And I'm like, hmm? Like, what's going on? And she's like, you want to buy me a drink? And I was like, no. No, I don't. How about you just take the rest of mine? It's water, and I filled it up in the bathroom, but I'm sure. It's very difficult to impress women when you have no money. When I first moved into my apartment, I had no furniture for like 6 months. So whenever a girl would come over for the first time, I'd have to act like I just got robbed. I'd be like, oh yeah, come on in, I got lots of cool stuff here. Let me just get my keys here, 1 second. Oh, I got robbed. Oh man, he took everything, my indoor pool, my piles of money. Oh, thank God they left this air mattress.
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0: If you're hearing this, you've made it to August. You've survived the snack requests.
1: I'm hungry.
0: The endless.
1: I'm bored.
0: And hearing.
1: Mom!
0: Approximately 14,000 times a day.
1: Dad.
2: Mom.
3: What's for dinner?
0: Stay strong. The school buses are warming up. Lunch boxes are emerging from storage. And teachers are standing by. And in just a few short weeks, your children will be once again learning algebra instead of testing your patience. Until then, breathe, hydrate, and hide the good snacks. And remember, help is on the way.
4: 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It's the Hawk and Tom Show. Partly sunny skies today with scattered afternoon thunderstorms and a high of 82. Warm up a little bit tomorrow back in the mid-80s. Right now, it is 6:23.
5: We need something peppy to get us going this morning.
4: We do.
5: Yeah, let's go ahead. And drink some coffee, too. That will help. Or soda. Whatever you need. Just get some caffeine in there.

0: Show.
1: Thank you, Ella. This is a Hawk and Tom Show. Ella. Rihanna's singing about Ella. Okay, it is 6:28 now. It's going to be partly sunny. Scattered afternoon thunderstorm or two with a high of 82.
2: Cato could get $200 for having the trots not long ago.
3: Don't call it that. That sounds so disgusting.
4: I can't say the other word.
1: It's embarrassing, too, when everybody knows.
2: Well, yeah. Everyone knows that we had the horrible outbreak of Cyclospora from the lettuce, and a lot of it apparently came from Taco Bell, or at least that's what the news was saying.
4: And I can tell you, I don't think that's what I had, but I can tell you they were related.
2: Yeah, Kato was just draining.
4: His little brother is what it was.
2: But here's the thing. There are people who are upset about this, and there are lawyers looking to make a killing off of it.
1: Oh, my.
2: There's a proposed class action lawsuit that is trying to get at least $200 for any customers who purchase Taco Bell items with bad lettuce. Now, the main case involves a guy in West Virginia named Lawrence Null, and his lawyers say he would not have purchased those products and would not have paid the price that they cost had he known the lettuce was contaminated.
4: Duh.
1: Yeah. Right.
2: But I guess that's their legal claim right there. And they say it's not about personal injury. It's about economic loss. They say it wasn't just the cost of the bad taco. It was also the medication, missing work, and going to the doctor.
1: So you're missing work. That's a benefit, though. I'm like, you can say I'm sick.
2: Now, what is interesting is they say 423 people were hospitalized. I can see those people having a lawsuit.
1: Yeah.
0: But why after Taco Bell and why not Taylor Farms, who was distributing the lettuce?
4: That's what I was going to say. How do they know that that Taco Bell that they ate at had bad lettuce, and didn't they say it was on other restaurants too, not just Taco Bell?
2: I feel like that's going to be the hard part for them unless this person's got like a receipt from Taco Bell the day before, and then the next day they're like out from work for 2 weeks, and they're got, if they're like me, they'd have some pictures to prove
4: it.
2: Oh
4: my God.
1: Okay.
4: Proof.
1: Yeah.
4: Your Honor. Look at
2: it. No, we'll give you the money.
1: Who saves the receipt? I've got pictures.
2: But they say it'll be a nationwide lawsuit, and they're trying to get $200 a person. Now, there'll have to be some form of claim to show that you're just not saying you want the money. And it is proposed right now. It's not an actual lawsuit, but they are trying to round up enough customers who can claim this to create a class action lawsuit.
0: Now, it's kind of crazy that they can come after a business unless these places specifically were warned and then said, it'll be fine. And I mean, otherwise, how would they have known? I don't understand why they're coming down on Taco Bell.
2: I agree. I really feel like it should be the farm place, the Taylor Farms, if they go after anyone, because they may have known that there was unsanitary practices going on out in the field. But Taco Bell's just buying lettuce from the people they buy lettuce from. They have no way of knowing.
0: Imagine someone comes to your dinner party and you're selling this lettuce and you have no idea. And then the news breaks and they're like, well, I'm suing you because you gave me that lettuce at your dinner party.
1: Yeah.
4: It was just a cookout.
2: Not invite them over again.
1: Yeah. And then, you know, Taco Bell said they had the Baja Blast. It's the only place you can get it. And you get another kind of blast, too.
0: Baja Blast it all over town.
2: Wow. They say there it's
1: a bathroom tour.
2: Over 6,000 confirmed laboratory cases of this illness in 45 states, and they think there's tens of thousands more that did not make it to a doctor or a hospital.
4: Now, how did the lettuce get this?
2: I think we discussed that.
1: That's
4: where the workers in the bathroom.
2: The workers in the field.
4: That's right.
2: They are. And this was in Mexico. They would actually poop on the ground right where they were, you know, picking the lettuce.
0: Now, not to say they should be doing that, but isn't it kind of weird? Like, if a cow does that, then you're like, oh, that's good soil.
1: Well,
2: you don't want it on the lettuce itself, though.
0: Yeah, but you mix it in. Yeah. I mean, fertilizer is fertilizer.
1: I'll just say this. Everybody's washing their fruits and vegetables now like crazy. You see all the videos.
2: That's
1: like,
2: true.
1: They're washing their blueberries over and over again.
2: We throw the first few layers of the lettuce out and then wash the inner parts and use that.
1: Mm-hmm.
2: Be honest, it doesn't matter. We never finish a whole thing of lettuce anyway before it goes bad.
1: Yeah,
2: so it just works out better. But the blueberries are hard to wash.
1: Yeah, strawberries.
2: It takes a long time. You got to scrub each one of them individually.
4: Yeah.
2: But
4: yeah.
2: Anyway, if you, Cato, I feel like even whether or not you went, you should try for the lawsuit.
4: I will say that I did eat out a couple of times that weekend before, but I was in Myrtle Beach.
5: He was only out for a day, though. He wasn't out for 2 or 3 weeks.
2: He wasn't even out. He came in and kept running to the bathroom all the time.
5: Oh, that's true, yeah.
0: But I thought with this, isn't it something where it kind of hits a little bit later? It's not like the next day, like food poisoning.
2: Been from, when was the last time you had Taco Bell?
4: 20 years.
2: Okay, so it could have been from that.

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0: B93.7, that's Justin Bieber here on the Hawk and Tom Show. Partly sunny with scattered afternoon thunderstorms and a high today of 82. Right now, it is 647.
1: When's the last time you closed your eyes besides sleeping now? Because they ask kids this, and you know, when kids close their eyes, they do it for normal reasons like sleep. When they pray, you close your eyes. When you swim, you go underwater, you close your eyes. Mm-hmm. You don't?
0: Not always. I mean, if you're looking for something or trying to get somewhere, you don't always.
1: I still close my eyes unless I got goggles. Yeah. Hide and seek. A lot of times you hide your eyes to count.
2: That's Marco Polo kind of.
1: You also do that? Yeah. For the kids anyway. When they get a boo-boo, they don't want to see what's going on. Like, I don't want to see that cut. Or even when you get a shot, they will close their eyes for that. My son ripped his fingernail off.
0: Oh, yes. Tell him not to do that.
1: And it was an accident. He was trying to do something. And I'm like, just go ahead and look at it. It's not as bad as you think. And he's like, no, I don't want to look at it.
3: When I lost my toenail, looking at it was the worst part.
1: Oh, yeah.
3: It looked disgusting.
0: Yeah, there's something built into us to really not want to see our own bodies torn up.
1: For the kids also, they say taking medicine, they'll close their eyes. Also, making a birthday wish. I think we all still close our eyes when we're making a birthday wish and blowing out the candles, right?
3: Well, yeah, because otherwise it doesn't come true.
2: I don't think I've blown out a birthday candle in years.
1: Missing out.
0: I'm pretty sure mine would be, like, illegal to light all those candles.
1: So, as an adult, though, when do you close your eyes? A lot of times we'll close our eyes trying to remember a name, answer a difficult question, or we try to focus in that very moment. Even to smell flowers, they say. You will close your eyes, and that's to block out visual stimuli. It's an attempt to remove any distractions that we have. We'll close our eyes.
0: Well, it's just like you turn down the radio when you're looking for somewhere.
1: I mean, yeah,
0: you want your brain to be able to focus on the one thing you're doing instead of having to filter all through these other things.
1: Mm-hmm. Some other reasons adults close their eyes is just to rest their eyes, so they say. Someone's taking a nap. Really? Are you taking a nap? No, I'm just resting my eyes.
0: Well, a lot of time with contacts, you'll have to do that because they dry out.
1: Okay.
0: You close them, just let some moisture get there.
1: Other reasons that adults close their eyes is if a scary part comes on a movie and they don't want to see that scary part.
3: No, you don't close it. You just put your hands in front of your face, but you like leave a little wiggle room between your fingers so you don't see the whole screen, but just enough.
2: That's it. If it's a gory scene, I don't want to see all the blood and guts. Yeah. I will put my finger over the blood and guts and continue to watch.
0: That's funny.
1: Do you do that in the nudie parts too?
2: The what?
1: The nudie parts.
2: No.
1: Nudie.
2: I stand in front of the TV.
1: I always do this. Like the doctor, like a doctor show where they're like operating.
2: I can't watch
1: blood
2: those
1: and guts.
2: Shows.
1: I'm like, I don't like it at all.
2: Mm-mm.
3: One of my favorite shows follows EMS around, but every few seconds I'm like, looking away from the screen because they'll be like, oh, it's ripped all the way down to the bone. And then they show it. I'm like, can't you just tell me?
0: I can watch. Watched movies with blood and gore all day long, but there's something about when you know it's real that just totally changes things for me. Those shows like the birthday things where they show 20 women giving birth in one day.
1: Yeah.
0: Those I can't watch the real stuff. Well, it just freaks me out.
1: That reminded me of like Animal Planet when they're all like the animals are giving birth and stuff. I don't want to see that.
2: Nor do I want to see the animals get attacked by other animals and eaten.
0: Yeah. No, right?
2: I don't care to watch
1: you feel bad
2: that.
1: About it.
0: I know.
1: Don't you?
0: Yeah.
3: True, but have y'all seen a giraffe give birth? She literally just like walks over it. It's crazy.
2: Yeah, because that was on video. I mean, that live streamed it from the Greenville Zoo and when they had the.
0: I don't mind the giving birth as much as I do the like getting eaten part. Yeah. That's gross. Plus, it makes you think for just a moment of what might happen to you if you were in Africa and a lion went after you.
1: Or maybe like when your wife is giving birth, the guys are like closing their eyes there.
0: I was taking pictures.
1: You're like paparazzi.
0: My wife was like, give one picture of him. And I'm like, you do not ever want to see this, trust me. You never want to see this.
1: Okay, we also close our eyes as adults when we do get a boo-boo or we get shots and stuff like that. Or if we get hurt, we close our eyes for some reason. And tasting something weird your significant other is trying to get you to taste for the first time, we'll close our eyes. Here. Taste this.
2: You know, and that's a good way to figure out if you like something.
1: Okay.
2: Because when you mention, like, I don't know, like sushi, a lot of people go, gross, gross. Yeah. I'm like, well, you know, it's not all raw fish, A, and B, you don't know what it tastes like.
1: Yeah.
2: So close your eyes and try this.
1: And open your mouth.
0: But I know I'm not going to like it.
2: Yeah,
0: that's what they always say.
1: And then this is the top, and I did this recently. When we are riding amusement rides, like if you're at the amusement park or roller coaster, we close our eyes, and this big, you know, they take you way up in the sky. I'm talking, you know, you think of any skyscraper on Main Street downtown, and then you drop. The whole time, I'm closing my eyes, and you just feel the bottom fall out. And it was even worse, I think, because I've had my eyes closed.
2: Yeah, I like to watch that.
1: I don't. I'm like, yeah. I ruin the whole ride. It's like the videos you see online where the guy is sitting there praying. There was a guy the other day, he was just praying to the Lord. Just get me off this, Lord. I promise I will never ride it again. Start speaking in tongues and all kinds of stuff.
3: Wow.
2: Oh, wow. And praying. That's,
1: you know, yeah.
2: That's
1: praying.
3: Yeah, I've seen people black out on those rides.
1: Absolutely.
3: Where they're like, whoa, conk, just out.
2: I was going to say, I closed my eyes when I jumped off the cliffs in Jamaica, but I think I passed out on the way down. Because I don't remember that little middle part. I just woke up, hit in the water, broke my tailbone. Didn't jump again.
1: Okay.
2: It's the last cliff I've jumped off of.
1: Well, that's just a few reasons you'll close your eyes. Don't do it while you're driving this morning.
2: And you close your eyes when somebody's about to make you so mad, you're about to rip their throat open.
0: Thank you.
2: You're like, oh, well, I guess that is praying,
1: that's
2: too.
1: That's praying, too. It's like, Lord, don't let me kill them right now. Especially with your kids sometimes.
2: Right.

0: That's Espresso on the Hawk and Tom Show, or Espresso to some folks, apparently. 657, going to be partly sunny. Scattered afternoon thunderstorms, a high of 82. Hey, let's go ahead and play a round of how do you pronounce the word?
1: Oh, boy.
0: Espresso or Espresso? We just played the song.
1: It's Espresso.
0: Espresso. 77% of people say Espresso. 23% say Espresso.
1: I didn't think it mattered what the percentages were. I thought it mattered what was right.
0: Well, that's true. Yeah. But some of them are not definitely right. Like caramel. Do you say caramel or caramel?
2: Caramel.
1: I say caramel.
0: 62% say caramel. 33% say caramel.
2: Isn't that a city in California?
1: I mean, it's Carmel, spelled C-A-R-A-M-E-L. There is a city called C-A-R-M-E-L, but that is not the food that we eat, which is caramel.
0: Okay.
1: Why is the A there if you don't say it?
0: Okay. How about...
2: It's silent.
0: How about your aunt? How do you say your aunt?
1: Now, I have heard different pronunciations here, but they're not messing up the letters. They're just pronouncing them. Different, like aunt or aunt.
0: Which one do you do?
1: I do aunt.
0: Okay, I do aunt.
1: But I think aunt sounds more like...
0: It's fancy.
1: It sounds more uppity.
2: Have you ever called your aunt and uncles, hey, aunt so-and-so, hey, uncle?
1: We always call... Aunt Judy has been Aunt Judy my whole life.
2: Never did. We never used aunt or uncle. Mm-hmm. We just called them by their names.
1: Uncle Wayne, Aunt Sandra.
0: Yeah.

0: I got Aunt B in my family.
1: Of course you do, Andy. Gomer.
0: That's her real name. It's B. We call her Aunt B.
1: Oh, really?
0: Yeah.
1: Oh, I thought she was joking.
0: But she's real skinny. A little skinny thing. Okay, so 54% of people say aunt. I'm sorry. Yeah, yeah, that's right. And then 41% say aunt.
2: I'm surprised that many people say aunt. I almost never hear anyone say that except in movies.
0: I think it's been gaining some progress the past few years because people want to sound fancy. All right, we're playing a round of how do you pronounce it? Let's see. How about data? Do you say data or data?
2: I use both.
0: All right.
1: Yeah.
3: Data.
0: Okay.
1: Data.
0: 58% of people say data, and then 41% say data. But when I don't know how, I think I say data, but I don't use that word a lot.
1: Yeah, I don't either.
0: Yeah. Data. Tom's a computer guy, so I bet he uses it a lot.
2: Well, also, I mean, you had the Star Trek series. That was the dude's name.
0: Okay.
2: And it was Data.
0: Do you say pajamas or pajamas?
1: PJs.
0: Okay. I don't say PJs. Yeah.
2: Pajamas.
0: I say pajamas.
1: Pajamas, yeah.
0: Tori, you
3: pajamas.
0: Do? Okay. 55% say pajamas. No, I'm sorry. Pajamas. 55% do pajamas.
2: You shouldn't be the one doing this.
3: Sounds pretty close.
0: 55% say pajamas. 43% say pajamas, which I would thought pajamas would have been the number one thing there. All right. Envelope or envelope?
3: Envelope.
0: We've been doing this too early.
1: Envelope.
0: Okay.
1: I don't know. I think that's when I kind of use both.
2: Me too.
0: All right. 77% say envelope. 23% say envelope.
2: I say envelope.
0: Okay. How about jewelry?
2: Now you just said it.
0: All right.
3: What other way is there?
0: Jewelry.
1: Or jewelry.
0: Yeah, you got jewelry or jewelry?
1: Jewelry.
0: Yeah.
3: Jewelry.
0: Jewelry. 62% say that, 37% say jewelry. So they got a in the middle of it. Jewelry.
2: I don't think you're doing that right.
0: I don't?
2: No, because it would be jewelry. There's an
0: what
2: E.
0: Is that? Jewelry. Right?
2: I guess you got a line through the paper and everything.
0: Jewelry and jewelry. Okay.
2: That jewelry is just plain wrong because it's jewelry.
0: Yeah. Okay.
2: It's spelled J-E-W-E-L.
0: No, people say it wrong, though. How about syrup or syrup? What do you say?
2: We always said syrup.
1: Syrup. Mm-hmm.
0: Syrup. Kato's got to test everyone.
1: You telling me words I don't ever use.
2: You don't use syrup?
1: I don't.
2: Like, hand me the syrup.
1: I don't even buy it. I don't eat pancake sauce. I don't eat waffles.
0: You're an American, man. You know what? You are.
1: Very, very rarely do I eat any of that.
0: Communist.
2: He don't call his aunt and uncle's aunt or uncle. He don't eat syrup.
1: Yeah. I don't ask for envelope.
3: Okay. Just about spit coffee everywhere with that.
0: All right. Syrup. Syrup is 52%. Syrup. I'm sorry. I'm doing it again.
3: Get in the syrup.
0: Yeah. Syrup is 52%. Syrup is 47%. All right. You've got to use this one.
1: I just say Mrs. Buttersworth.
0: Okay. Either or either. Either or either. Either sounds fancier, I think.
3: Wait, but I thought, it is the same.
0: Yeah.
3: Or is it? Because either of those would work. Can you grab me either of those? I don't know. I don't like this one. Yeah. That one's messing with my head.
0: 71% say either, and then 27% say either.
2: I think it depends on how I'm using it.
1: Yeah. Mm-hmm.
2: See, I would like either one of those, but then I might say either or.
3: Yeah. Okay.
2: I don't really think I know which one I use.
1: But like if you're mad at somebody, you say either you get in there and take out that trash. Sounds better than either you get in there and take out that trash.
3: Linus, either get in there and take out that trash.
0: It's fancy. All right. Route or route? Last one. Route or route?
2: Route.
3: I don't know. I never know. And sometimes I'll say like route instead, and I'm like, oh, pinky out, girl.
0: Yeah, I guess so. It's fancy too.
1: Unless it's Route 66, you got to say route.
0: What's so amazing? This one surprised me. 63% of people say route.
2: It depends on how you're talking about it. Like Kato said, if it's Route 66 or Route 1 or whatever, but if you're saying, what route should I take?
1: Mm-hmm. Or if you're some people's address or like Route 1.
2: Right. Yeah.
1: So I wouldn't say Route 1 for their address.
2: I agree. I feel like there's established different reasons for that one.
0: Okay. Well, all of you passed except for Kato.
1: Accept or accept? Is that A or E?
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0: in the morning light
1: start with Wrangler.
0: I pull on my jeans and I feel all right.
1: Jeans, jackets, and shirts that get your day started on the right foot.
0: I pull my blue jeans on. I pull my old blue jeans on.
1: Good mornings make for better days.
0: I pull my blue jeans on. I pull my old blue jeans on.
1: Wrangler, for the ride of life.
2: Keep cool out there, folks. It's going to be a hot one.
3: 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We have seats, but we're standing. They say it's anyone's game. But from what we can see, it's everyone's. Baseball for the people.
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1: 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You know, speaking of money, I saw this. The new survey shows that half of American adults use their parents' home for storage. And the other half still live with their parents. So,
2: still storing something.
3: Yeah.

ain't a masterpiece. Oh my, my love. I take one look at you, you're taking me out.

0: Guess who that was? It's Taylor Swift on the Hawk and Tom Show, 717. Sunshine heading our way a little bit later on.
1: You didn't even give me a chance to guess.
0: Oh, sorry.
1: You just answered it.
0: Oh, I'm sorry.
2: What if they did that on Jeopardy?
1: Okay. I know, right?
0: You should have said, what is? What was?
1: You already answered it.
0: I'm sorry.
1: All right, I'll let it slide for now.
0: We're going to have some fun today. Hey, still have Kesha tickets to give away before we leave the show.
1: Here's something interesting when it comes to dating. The people are changing quite a bit. They have a new term on the dating scene, actually. It's called inflating. Inflating. It's a combination of inflation and dating.
2: Inflating?
1: Maybe.
2: Inflating?
1: It's supposed to be, well, it's definitely not an inflatable date. That's a whole different thing. What was that, Lars in the Real World movie?
2: Yes, bless his heart.
0: Lars in the Real World.
2: And that's becoming normal these days with AI.
1: I know, isn't it? It's kind of crazy. Well, this inflating, it is actually a term where people are going out on budget-friendly dates. Now, instead of having reservations at some fancy place, they will hit up an Arby's, come back home, and watch reruns of Shark Tank. And they say, according to a dating coach, this can be a positive shift in people's love lives because it prioritizes creativity and connection over financial flexing.
0: Mm-hmm.
1: And here's the thing. They say for a first date, it's stupid to spend a ton of money because you don't even know that much about whether you can connect with that person.
0: Yeah.
1: So wait 2 or 3 dates and see whether this person has some potential before you drop serious cash on them.
0: Okay.
3: Well, I mean, I can still drop serious cash at a fast food restaurant.
1: Oh.
0: Yeah.
3: So.
1: You go, girl.
3: Thank you.
1: They say a lot of the people prefer cheap dates because the stakes are lower. So even the person who's being taken on the date doesn't feel like, okay, this person just bought me a steak dinner. I owe them more of my time. Right. I owe them more consideration. It works as a short, sweet vibe check and without having to feel locked into something.
0: It's kind of like presents when you start off on a relationship. You start low. You know, you get something very small. Maybe, for example, with this, you go, hey, meet me at Quick Stop, and let's just grab some food there. And we can sit in the parking lot. Or they got a little bench out there with the umbrella. We can eat and have a date.
2: Well, at least pick a convenience store with a car wash so you can sit in the car wash.
0: Anybody get out?
2: Right through.
4: Ooh, bubbles.
1: Here's the problem I see with this and with your view there, Hawk. Someone like me is going to come along that's going to take him to some expensive, nice restaurant and going to take him out and welcome him with a gift. And if that person doesn't overdo it and freak him out, they're going to be picking between the guy that took me to Quick Trip or the guy that's going to take me to Chop House.
3: The other thing is, if this is a first date, I don't want to go back to your house. I don't know you well enough to go to your house.
1: Right,
3: so I'm not going to go through the Arby's line and then go to your... Now, we can sit in the car line together and eat in the parking lot.
1: Toby, I'll be behind you in line, okay?
3: Text me.
0: Hey, what you doing Saturday night? Meet me at Walmart at 7 o'clock.
2: They still have Subway in there? I think I would be the one that say, before the first date, would say, well, what kind of food do you like? And if she came at me and said, well, I like filet and lobster tail...
0: Yeah.
2: Then I'm going to be like, this is probably somebody I'm not going to get along with.
1: They're out of your league.
3: But you like those things.
2: I do like those things, but don't expect that on a first date.
1: So you just asked what they liked.
2: I know. Well, that's true. What would you like to do on the first date?
1: Okay, that makes sense.
2: My bad. If you say, pitcher of beer and pizza, I'm in.
0: Okay, all right.
2: We'll go bowling, too.
1: Well, you could suggest that, too. You'd be like, hey, what do you think about a pitcher of beer and a pizza? We can go bowling or whatever. And if they're like, yeah, it sounds like fun, you're good. But if they're like, oh, no, I would rather go to a movie and a steakhouse.
3: Okay, but at that point, if you do beer, pizza, and bowling, you might as well have just taken them to a steakhouse.
2: Well, she only gets one game.
0: Yeah.
2: She's paying for her own shoe rentals.
0: Yeah.
1: Well, I think...

0: think that if you maybe you approach it straight up and you're just kind of like, hey, I want to go out with you, but I'm kind of broke right now. What do you say we do this? And that way you're kind of upfront and honest with them, yeah, and they understand the situation. But if you just go and you're cheap without even trying to make any reason for it, there's going to be some other guy with a bigger, better deal than you.
1: But if you say I'm broke, I'm like, that's not good to start it off with that. I'm broke right now.
0: I think it depends on where you are in life. If you're 35 or 40 and you tell them that, it's probably bad. If you're 25, I think people get it.
2: I tell you, with the economy now, yeah, a lot of people are broke.
0: Mm-hmm. Yeah, but you got to remember that other people are looking for someone to pull them up out of broke.
2: Well, me too.
0: Kato's looking for that 80-year-old grandma with no hairs and a big IRA.
1: And the way she does it, she's like, you want to go play some bingo?
0: He's like, oh, yeah.
1: That's a cheap date, honey.
0: Well, consider it. You know, I guess in a way it's a relief. If you don't have a lot of money, a lot of people out there get it. But also consider the fact that if you do have it, you should use it to your advantage because there's going to be people that are attracted to that.
1: Well, matter of fact, we got an inflation dating tip for you right here.
3: Helping you save money on courtship. 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

0: 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It's the Hawk and Tom Show. Time for birthday shout-outs. Happy birthday to Melissa Craig, Tim Fleming, Brittany Hunt, Tammy Watford, Casey Rumfelt, Tara Martin, Kim Riddlehover, Chandler Inslee, Katrina Smith-Hawkins, and Tiffany Jones. Happy birthday. Hope you guys have a great one.
1: Okay, I want to shout out to all you cookie lovers out there and Cookie Monster, apparently, because today's Chocolate Chip Cookie Day. This is the day we celebrate the food that can fix pretty much anything, like you get dumped, chocolate chip cookie. Rent increase, 2 chocolate chip cookies. You lose your job, you got 3 chocolate chip cookies.
0: Isn't today White Wine Day, too?
1: I think so.
2: They go good together.
0: I say I got my lunch planned.
1: Well, that is not good. All right. So, also, coming up, before we leave the show today, we got Torch Tuesday. It's going to be shocking.
0: Tori's not going to like this.
1: No. And we have Kesha tickets we will give away before we leave the show today here on the Hawk and Tom Show. Stick around for all the fun.

0: touch. Hey, it's Torch Tuesday here on the Hawk and Tom Show. It's coming up in a second. Also, they're saying sunshine later on today, and maybe a thunderstorm or two, high of 82. It's 7:34. I was telling you that August is dog month. You know, 50% of dog ownership is saying to a dog, "What's that in your mouth? Open up that mouth." You say that to your kids, too, sometimes. What's in your mouth? Have you said that to your dog? All of us have, right? Oh, yeah. What's in your mouth? But, you know, if you're bored and you got nothing better to do, I'm going to help you out today. You can figure out if your pet is left-handed or right-handed using these simple tricks.
1: Oh, I know. You give them a pencil and see which one they pick, you know, to write
2: with. Which one
1: do
2: they write with?
1: Yeah.
3: Tell them to throw a ball.
0: Now, it sounds pretty stupid.
4: That's dumb. Dogs can't do those things.
0: Sounds pretty stupid, but you're going to probably totally do it. So, here you go. Now that there's, you know, not there's any real benefit in knowing if your dog or cat is left-handed or right-handed, here's the thing you got to do. Fill a toy with treats. Then put it in the center of your pet's field of vision. Which paw does it use to touch it first, they say? It will tell you if he's left or she is left or right-handed.
4: I don't know, man. That could change like two different times you do it. They might do the different paw.
1: Not to mention what happens when they pounce on it.
4: Like, you know, full my on, dog just is nose-handed or mouth-handed. It goes with its mouth first.
0: Okay. Put something sticky on their nose and see which paw they use to remove it. So, you know, a lot of times they'll use... Yeah, I have to demonstrate to show
4: you. You do. And no one saw you.
0: Well, you guys did. Put a treat under the sofa just out of their reach and see which paw they use to try to get to it.
1: So basically, just torment your dog all day long.
0: That's what you do.
4: My dog, if there's a treat under my chair, he goes, he knows which paw to use. He hops up and barks at me. He's like, "Paw, get that for me."
0: Yeah. I like to have fun. Like my youngest kid, he's laying there on the beanbag or whatever, looking at his cell phone. And so I'll get treats and I'll just put him, you know, under his shirt. And all of a sudden, Otis will go up under his shirt, sniffing around, and he just starts laughing. Oh. Not Otis. And Otis is sniffing, but my son starts laughing.
1: Otis is like, "This is serious work. Why are you laughing?
0: What are you doing?
4: How do you get the treat under your son's shirt without him noticing?"
0: A little milk bone. My son knows. I'm like, I lift his shirt up and throw it in there, and all of a sudden,
1: you throw it and run like it's a bomb.
0: It's like a dog attack.
1: That's funny.
0: It's a lot of fun.
3: It's fun in y'all's household.
0: Yeah, they say you have to perform those tests 100 times to get a definitive answer.
4: There's what I was getting at.
0: They say, especially with cats, who sometimes mess around and use both paws, and they throw things off.
3: They're ambidextrous. Is that the right word?
4: I think that means hates people.
3: Can't you just say, "Give me five"? Because Daisy, my little Daisy, used to give me five. I don't remember which paw.
0: You got to teach him how to do that.
3: Well, she knew.
0: Yeah.
3: Mine
0: wouldn't.
1: Yeah, it's true. They do always have a paw they preference. Like, when you do that, there's one they'll throw up immediately, and the other one they're like, "Ugh, I can't get it to work."
4: Yeah. You just put your hand out to them and see which one they shake with.
3: That's what I'm saying.
0: Well, a lot of times, my dog would just start licking me. He wouldn't put a, like, he doesn't know to shake. I haven't taught him that. He'll start licking my hands, would do.
3: I didn't teach Daisy. She just started. Asking her, and she's figured it out.
4: In fact, all right.
0: My dog's a slow handshaker.
3: I'm sorry.
0: He's in the slow handshaking class.
4: I've got a dog that actually will reach out and paw at you to get your attention because he wants to be petted.
0: Okay.
4: And just watch, see which one he uses.
0: Yeah, yours is easy.
3: Well, I got a question. Why do we need to know?
0: They said it, and there's no benefit to it. It's just like you might be bored and want to know if your dog's left or right-handed.
4: It's like all of Hawk's topics. There's no benefit to it. It's just interesting.
3: Well, I know my sister's left-handed, so if we go out to eat and we're like in a booth or a table, she's got to sit where she's on the outside because she's left-handed.
4: Same with my son.
3: I didn't know if you had to put the bowl, the dog bowl,
0: if the dogs are eating together, if you got two, three dogs together, you want to make sure they're...
3: The left-handed one's on the end so we don't bump elbows.
4: Y'all are stupid.
3: Do dogs have elbows?
4: It doesn't matter.
3: Let that be your next topic.
0: Tom will love it.
4: They do.
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0: you go. You know, had Elmo singing back up there.
1: That was not what I expected.
0: Yeah, it wasn't too bad.
1: What even was that? Was it country? Was it pop?
2: It was not a Sesame Street song.
1: I agree.
2: It's not 1, 2, 3, 4, 5, 6, 7, 8, 9, 10, 11, 12.
0: Well, you know what? The count is still being treated for exhaustion after trying to count his face tattoos while I was on there. 1! 2 Post Malone tattoos. Well, the song was a little help, so you might see that online. And we got, how about some, I had some help here at B93.7.

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0: 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It is 7:50 now. Going to be partly sunny, they're saying, a little bit today. Maybe a chance for thunderstorms as well, a high of 82.
1: All right. This is something I've always wanted to do, but apparently it turns out it's illegal. You guys remember how much I hated whenever kids would put their bikes in my lawn. I lived in a cul-de-sac. And the kids would all just throw their bikes down wherever they stopped and went and played somewhere. So? And at one point, I took several of them to Goodwill and donated them. My neighbors got upset about that.
0: We did too.
1: Why did you care?
0: Yeah, but it's just the wrong thing to do.
1: No, it was. And I helped some poor needy kids out.
2: I don't understand why people get so upset with bikes. Like, that to me is a sign of a good neighborhood.
0: Yeah.
2: Kids can play outside.
1: Exactly.
2: Uh-huh.
1: Yeah, and they can put their bikes on the sidewalk or in their yard where they belong and not someone else's yard.
2: Well, maybe yours was the closest.
3: Neighborhoods are different these days, Tori. They don't grow up and, you know, all friends and kids
2: people
3: that play
2: grouchy.
3: Together.
1: Well, I don't mind that. I just didn't have any kids at the time, and I didn't see any reason for them to put their bikes in my lawn.
3: Humbug.
0: No. He is.
1: And I'll
0: Ebenezer
1: tell you what
0: Scrooge.
1: Else. Whenever my kids got that age, I told them, don't put your bikes in someone else's yard. Now, maybe if it's your friend
0: okay.
1: and you drive to their house and that, but not someone who doesn't have kids.
0: What's your point?
1: My point is, I ain't alone on this.
0: Okay, well,
1: 39-year-old man in Minnesota got in trouble because he put a spike strip in his yard.
2: Oh, my.
1: He had a corner yard, and the kids would drive across it all the time to cut the corner, and he got tired of it.
0: Hmm.
1: So he put a row of spikes down in the grass, and the police arrested him for it, which is totally wrong. It's his property.
0: Yeah.
1: He'll do whatever he wants.
3: He's trying to hurt people.
1: Yeah. Now, that's what the police said. He said he wasn't trying to hurt anyone.
3: Of course you're going to say that now.
1: He was just trying to keep the kids off his lawn, and he did not intend to injure anyone.
0: You kids, get off my lawn.
3: Yeah, why'd you fire that gun? I was just trying to scare them. I wasn't trying to hurt.
1: Gun? He
3: I'm
1: used
3: just saying.
1: Spikes in the yard. It's
0: yep.
1: basically like, don't come in my yard with your bicycle.
3: Premeditated.
0: Our neighbors, we have a cut through from one cul-de-sac to our house, and they purposely shortened their fences so the kids could come through the yard. And I've got, you know, stranger kids in my yard all the time. I'm like, I'll go out there and like, well, okay, they're just cutting through because it's a faster way to get over to our side of the neighborhood.
3: I had kids that used to live next door and they would play in my driveway and run around my yard and hide and seek around my car. And I was okay with it.
1: Didn't sound like it. Sound like it bothered you.
3: It really didn't.
1: But basically, the officers noticed tire tracks from bikes in the yard and said it did appear the neighborhood kids were riding through the yard as a shortcut to a park. So the kids are too lazy to make it around the corner. They got to cut through his yard.
2: No, they had to conserve energy so they could play harder once they got to the playground.
1: They were destroying the eco property and the greenery of his grass and making the world a desolate place.
3: I would have made money by making it a... by making it a toll path.
1: Now that's good, but you still need some spikes to make sure they stop for your toll.
2: No.
3: I'll just stand out there.
2: Yeah, and put your arm down.
1: Oh, then you get arrested for assault when you try to stop one of them that doesn't pay his toll.
0: Imagine summertime, the kids are barefoot out there just romping around. All of a sudden they got spikes sticking in their feet.
1: They ain't in their yard, are they?
2: I don't care enough about grass or the yard to get so upset about that. Like, we have kids all in our neighborhood. They play all in our backyard.
0: Yeah.
2: They run across our front yard. I could not care less. I'm so happy
1: but
2: they're outside.
1: You got kids now. It's
2: I didn't care before.
1: When you don't have kids, it's like it's just...
3: I don't have kids.
1: Especially a lot of people, and I know you don't, Kato, but a lot of people really get proud of their yard. They work hard to make it look nice, and then the kids come and ride their bikes through it.
0: How about the kids that have the chalk drawing on the, like on your driveway?
1: On their driveway is fine. They should do it on yours.
0: But it washes off as soon as it rains. I had kids, like, because their driveway would fill up. This was before I had kids. And they would come over to mine because I'd let them go ahead and do some fresh, you know, art on my driveway.
3: Yeah.
2: Oh, yeah, and this guy's sidewalk is going to be an outline of the poor kids.
0: That's awesome.
1: What a great idea.
0: Chalk outline.
1: Chalk outline there. Let the kids know this is not someone to be reckoned with.
2: Well, I'll make it blue so it's still kind of fun.
0: And put a smiley face on it.

0: That's Miles Smith on the Hawk and Tom Show here at B93.7. How you doing? Sunshine, they're saying, a little bit later on. Maybe even afternoon thunderstorms. Don't know how that works, but someone's got it figured out. High of 82 today.
1: Time for Torture Tuesday, and Tori has never done this, but we have a game here. It's called Lightning Reaction, and it is the most scary, frustrating, annoying game ever invented.
0: Yeah.
1: It's got a little plastic stand, and it's got four little handles that you hold on to. And in the middle is a button. And when you turn this thing on, it sets it up and you press a button.
0: Yeah.
1: And basically, once this thing turns green at any random time, the little button in the middle, it waits, and the last person to press the button on their little handle gets shocked. So, in other words, you have to have lightning-fast reactions, or you will get shocked, and it is extremely unpleasant, the shock.
2: And that's what it's called, lightning reaction.
1: That's what I said.
0: Yeah, it's a lot.
2: That's perfect.
0: It's nothing like Monopoly, where you get bored with a game. It's like you're sweating, you're panting a little bit, your heart's beating fast because you don't want to get shocked. And there's not too many rules to this game. You know, a lot of people want to confuse the rules. Yeah. Like, now explain the rules again. Like, it's easy.
2: And it gets your adrenaline pumping.
1: And you learn the rules, whether you understand them or not, you learn them really fast if you don't react quick enough.
0: What's so funny is none of us like to get shocked here on the Hawk and Tom
1: Show.
0: Well,
1: the reason we're doing this is because Tori has never played it.
0: Okay.
1: We've all played this before and we hate it, but now we're going to let her enjoy it too.
3: Maybe y'all should do a round to show me how it goes.
0: No.
3: I'm more of a visual learner.
0: No.
1: I think you're an experiential learner.
0: All right.
1: So basically, we each take one of these handles and put it in your hand, whichever hand you think will react the quickest. Hawk's going to take the whole thing off of it. There we go.
0: Ooh, okay, my hand's sweaty too.
1: All right.
0: It's going to be fun. Oh!
1: This has low and high power. Now, we need to set the number of players.
0: All right. Uh-oh, I don't know how you do that.
3: I wasn't listening, so what are we supposed... It's like a 1, 2, 3, go?
1: It'll start counting down when that light turns green.
0: It'll make a music.
1: You got to press
0: something.
1: The button.
2: It'll be red, and when it turns green, you hit your button.
0: Okay.
1: I pressed the player button four times. I have no idea if that was
3: what,
1: right.
3: Are you on the phone?
4: I'll hold your phone. Okay.
0: We want to get your reaction.
1: Yours is not lit up. I don't.
3: Why
1: think.
3: My reaction? Did y'all
4: right
3: set this up to only shock
1: I can't
3: me?
1: Tell. Yeah, it is.
3: I don't trust y'all.
0: Uh-oh.
2: All right, it's lit.
1: All four of them lit?
2: Yep.
1: All right, we're ready.
0: I only get some.
2: Like, I should have kept my mouth shut, y'all. But
1: no.
2: All
1: right,
3: okay, someone, wait. What is it again? I'm already panicking.
1: Press the middle button, and when it turns green, press your button on your handle.
3: Okay.
0: Yeah, all right. We are on Facebook Live, too. I'm holding it with my...
3: Why am I so nervous? Right,
0: somebody's got to hit the button.
2: All right, ready?
3: Yeah. I can't see.
0: All right, last one hit the button. It's going to get zapped.
2: It's going to go...
1: It's not instant.
0: I'm scared.
3: Oh my gosh, just go green. What if I blink when it goes green?
2: Oh!
0: Gato got some.
2: What? I hit it quick.
1: That was on low power.
2: I hit it quick. How was I the last one?
1: Oh. I don't know. I was quick. I was on it, man.
2: I felt like I hit it before it turned green.
0: All right,
1: that could be why. You get shocked if you hit it before.
2: Because I got nervous.
0: Okay. Real quick, Gato, what did it feel like? How shocking was it?
2: It was shocking.
1: I saw it.
2: Okay. My hand is still a little numb. You know, it's like a little...
1: All right. Let's take it up to high power.
2: It's just a tingle.
3: High power.
0: Oh,
3: do what?
1: Yeah, it's now we'll go high power.
0: Oh, no. Okay.
2: Just a tingle.
3: I am shaking.
1: My hands are so sweaty, which is going to make it worse.
0: No, all right. We are playing lightning reaction. One person's going to get shocked.
3: Do you want this?
0: I don't know.
3: I'm okay.
2: Here we go.
3: Yeah. Okay.
0: Round two. Here we go. It's going.
3: I'm so scared.
1: Got me. Oh, that stinks.
3: This is so much fun.
1: Oh,

0: the button. I got shocked immediately.
1: I was like, I didn't do anything.
2: Tori, that's just wrong.
3: I can't breathe.
0: That was wrong.
2: We gotta get her now. Okay, we're doing Torture Tuesday, trying to shock Tori. She's never played this electric shock game.
3: Tears, I'm laughing.
0: All right, let's go.
2: All right, round four.
1: Oh.
0: Kato got it again.
1: I need to switch hands.
2: All right, you know what, Tori? You just got to take one for the team. Yeah. You got to take one for the team.
1: Oh, my.
2: You just do
3: it.
2: How are you
3: going to punish the winner?
2: Do a round by yourself.
0: You got experience.
3: My heart's already beating. I think I might actually need a defibrillator if this goes off on me.
1: This helps.
2: All right.
1: This kind of jump started my heart.
2: Okay.
3: Oh, my gosh.
0: All right, everyone get it.
2: I don't want to do it again.
1: All right, I'm switching hands.
3: I am lightning fast.
0: Let's just beat her.
3: I think that y'all keep hitting it before it's green.
0: I think so too.
3: Because y'all are like, before it even reacts, you're. Hold on, I have to focus.
2: All right.
0: Oh!
3: You're going too fast. I watched you.
0: I think Kato's been hit four times.
1: Hey, y'all. If I could find out how this got rigged. I know.
2: Okay.
0: Me and you mostly. Hawk only got it once.
2: I got it once. It was big zap.
1: Oh, maybe we just let it between Hawk and Tori play.
2: Well, no. No.
3: Final death round. Finish him.
2: All right, do it.
3: Oh, my gosh, you're
2: thrilled. Just me and Tori?
4: If you guys, well, no, because you'll neither get zapped.
3: Wait,
4: if we
3: don't.
2: Oh, you got to make
4: it
2: four?
4: You got to make it for two players.
2: All right, you know what? We will take a break real quick and on the out. Tori.
0: We'll figure it, set it up for two players.
2: We're going to get you shocked one way or another.
1: I'm going to have to go lie down. My whole body's shaking right now.
2: Lightning reaction there, and you can buy that on Amazon, I think.
3: I feel alive.
1: Just give that one away.
2: That's Torch Tuesday.
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7: Tom Show, Torture Tuesday is not gone how we planned at all. Tori was supposed to get shocked, and she's the only one who hasn't been shocked with our lightning reaction game.
8: Yes, it's a zapper game.
7: The zapper game, you got these little handles you hold, and once you press the middle button and it turns green, whoever presses their button last gets shocked. So whoever has the quickest reactions does not get shocked.
8: And the handles that you're holding are metal. Just to let you know, that's how you're getting zapped.
7: So we have narrowed it down. We've set it on two-player mode. And since Tori and Hawk were shocked the least.
8: Well, no, I got shocked once. She had not got shocked.
7: And they were shocked the least. Cato and I took 2, 3, 4, 5 times. We're going to have the two of them play.
9: I think Duke Energy's calling me for some backup power. It's in my body right now.
7: All right, we're getting ready to hit the button, and we're going to do this.
8: All right, here we go. 3, 2, 1.
7: Oh, I got scared. That's my bad. I did it too early.
8: All right.
7: Round two. Here we go. Let's do it.
9: Well, I had the camera on Tori hoping that she would get to explode.
10: All right. Thanks, Cato.
9: Once.

0: I finally got her.
1: I feel alive. Oh my gosh.
2: We finally got you.
1: I don't like that. It wasn't fun. It was a lot more fun when I was running.
2: I know. Oh, no, that's worse than when you shock somebody, you know, when you're scooting your feet across the floor on the carpet and coming up static.
1: I can't think straight.
3: I don't know. That feels pretty good.
2: It's like therapeutic for you.
0: Well, welcome to the club, Tori.
2: Yeah.
0: You've now experienced the hazing.
2: All right. That's Torch Tuesday this week here on the Hawk and Tom Show.

0: B93.7. Good morning. It's the Hawk and Tom Show. Going to be partly sunny today. Scattered afternoon thunderstorms and a high of 82.
1: Well, don't scratch it. Just rub it. That's all you have to do. And Tom, you're not as weird as I thought you were after reading this. Next time that you have a bug bite or you have something that's itchy on your skin, don't scratch it. This is from the Journal of Neuroscience. They found that a better way to deal with an itch is to just rub it. Don't scratch, just rub it a little bit. Scientists gave mice a chemical to make their skin itchy.
0: Wow.
1: Then watched how the nerves in their spinal cord reacted to scratching versus rubbing. They found that rubbing an itch sends the same signal to your brain as scratching it and offers the same relief.
2: According to the 32 mosquito bites I got yesterday, that is not true.
0: I know. Scratching is so much more, I guess, a good feeling.
2: You just get in there, you almost break skin, and you're like, there it is.
1: Yeah. They say that's why you shouldn't do it, because you will, like, scar. Your skin will scar.
0: Really?
1: You'll be scratching it over and over like that.
0: I've never seen any scarring from me scratching mosquito bites.
3: Not scarring, but when I had a mild form of eczema, I guess, I scratched so much, it bled.
0: Yeah. Oh, I scratch my mosquito bites till they bleed, but it feels so good. Sometimes I'll even put alcohol on them and make them burn. Anything but the itch.
1: Uh-huh. Well, they say, you know, here's a couple of hacks for mosquito bites, if that's your big deal.
3: Stay inside.
1: You can do that. Tom was talking about the bubbles the other day. Just put, like, one of those bubble makers on the back of your porch. Huh? You got all those bubbles going around, so that's annoying you instead of the mosquitoes, but they don't like those. Take a Benadryl, they say. At the core, you're dealing with an allergic reaction, so it can help with the itch. That's one way to do it. If you got a bunch of them, Tori, like you said, you had 20 mosquito bites.
0: No, she said 32.
1: Oh, 32, sorry. Put aloe on it. That's another way. It helps the itchy and helps the swelling go down. Itchiness and the swelling go down. So you can put some aloe on it.
2: You ever just stab your fingernail into it really hard?
3: Yes. Because I heard if you make a cross with your fingernail.
1: Okay.
3: And I do it every time and it doesn't work.
2: No, it doesn't.
0: You know what I like to use if I can is my foot, my toenails.
1: Ooh.
0: I could climb a tree barefoot right now.
3: And you're proud.
0: But man, those things will dig in if you got something itching down below your knee.
2: Yeah, and it's like you don't even really have to scratch. You dig
0: stab.
2: It in there. It's like driving a nail into the wood. You know what I mean?
0: Got it. Like Kato said, you do it in the shape of a cross. So you get it from every angle, man.
3: And you're praying at the same time.
1: Okay, you can put some toothpaste on them too if you don't have the calamine lotion. So just go get some Crest or some, you know, Colgate and put it on there. Helps with the itchiness as well.
3: Helps with hickeys too.
1: Yeah.
0: I will tell you a secret I've learned to help you get to bed when this is happening. So at the pharmacy I go to at Five Forks Discount Pharmacy, they have this bottle of green stuff up by the counter.
1: Okay.
0: And you spray it on, it's supposed to be for things that hurt, but you spray it, wherever you spray it goes numb. And if, like, you're itching from a mosquito bite, you spray that area. It will numb it long enough for you to fall asleep, and then you sleep through the night and doesn't keep you up all night.
3: So in my dreams, I'm going to be scratching myself all night long.
0: But you'll get to sleep. And that stuff, I was amazed at how well it works.
2: I wonder if pimple patches would work.
0: I don't know if they numb it enough.
2: No, yeah, not numb it, but they draw out fluids, so maybe...
1: Okay, you guys are getting gross. What's the most unusual thing you use to, you know, scratch an itch? Now, we see Tom scratching his head with a fork, and more people use utensils than I thought.
0: A fork is a really good scratcher.
1: On your head?
0: Anywhere.
1: Yeah.
3: If you saw that woman on the cruise ship scratching her foot with the fork.
1: Ooh, that was nasty. Yes.
0: I have never.

0: ever done that.
1: Dave calls it. Plus, she was at the dining room table.
0: Oh, man.
1: She caused a lot of uproar for the cruise ship.
2: Yeah. Any metal, like fork, they say you can even use the butter knives if you want to.
0: Butter knives are good.
2: Okay. I've been in the kitchen before cooking. I've used a spaghetti spoon. You get back there. It's like a back scratcher.
0: Oh, yeah, I do that. Y'all want to come over for spaghetti this Friday?
2: There you go.
1: I've used the corner of a wall.
2: They say wall corners, rubbing directly against the sharp corner of a wall is a way that people get to that scratch. And furniture edges as well. The back of a chair, the sharp edge of like a desk or something, you're bent down and you're scratching.
3: Low-pile carpet.
2: Oh.
3: We were playing on the floor the other day, and I laid down, and I was like, oh, hold on. Kind of wiggled a little bit.
0: I got a sunburn real bad in college, and my whole back was peeling and itching. Mm-hmm. And I just got on the floor, like you said, Tori, and I just pushed off and rubbed my back straight, and now it left a trail of skin, but it helped that itch.
3: It made you kind of understand why dogs scooch, you know?
2: Oh,
3: it does get in there.
0: I never tried that.
1: They can't scratch their backs either.
3: Yeah.
0: Mm-hmm. And that's why I like to scratch my dog's back. I'm like, I'm doing the Lord's work right now.
1: They love it.
2: Yeah. Rulers, anything they say like pencils, pens, like you might be at work too and you're trying to scratch your back. So you can use that.
0: I've used letter openers.
2: Oh, wow. Oof. Okay.
0: And really sharp knives. If you keep them really vertical to your skin, like perpendicular, and you just kind of scrape instead of cut.
2: And then hairbrushes. You'll use a hairbrush before. So Tom's not as weird as I thought he was.
0: You know what the bad thing is? The best thing is the hardest thing to actually get. And that is for someone to scratch your back for you.
1: I don't know. I don't mind knocking on a neighbor's door.
3: It's not hard, but it's hard to direct. A little to left. Too far. Too far. Yeah. Go back to the right. Okay.
0: I know. Bam, I'm down, like, down. Just do the whole thing really good.
3: Because once they start in one spot, the whole back starts itching.
0: I know. And then once you scratch an itch, like, 2 minutes later, it comes back.
2: Well, you guys got your spouses to ask. Like Cato said, he's got to go to the neighbor's door. Mm-hmm. It's like, hey, Fred, I don't mean to bother you right now, but...
0: You know what? This would be a great job. Everyone's looking for gigs.
2: Yeah.
0: Just go around and offer yourself as a back scratcher.
1: Yeah, because the pizza guy delivering my pizza, he got tired of it.
2: I tipped him good, though.
4: I'm glad you're here.
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3: 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All right, got some sunshine heading our way there, saying a little bit later on today, and thunderstorms as well. I don't know how they do that, but someone's got it all figured out for us. A high of 82. It's August the 4th already. Man, is it too late to start working on my summer body? You know what? I want to start working on my Halloween body. That's what I want to start working on.
4: A pumpkin.
3: Give me the Halloween candy, man. It's already out in stores. I've already seen it. All right, here's Ella Langley at B93.7.

0: Hey, what's going on? This is the Hawk and Tom Show. Still have Kesha tickets. You're going to be in Charlotte. We'll give those away before we leave the show today. It is August the 4th, and it's 8:43.
1: This is an experience.

0: that most of us have once or twice a week, and it's something that hasn't changed with technology near as fast as you would have expected.
1: Okay.
0: It's also something that has a few annoyances that people like to complain about. It's grocery shopping.
1: Yeah.
0: So, what do people find so frustrating about grocery shopping?
2: The line at the bar.
0: Kato, you're the only person I know that goes to a grocery store that has a bar.
2: No, because it was packed out this past weekend. I had to just grab my own and leave.
1: I just hate when it's so busy, when you're at the grocery store and they're just so packed and you can't get around people. It annoys me.
0: Well, Tori, do you have any normal complaints?
3: I don't like when it's dirty.
1: Okay.
2: Is that normal?
3: Well, it is. But listen, you're buying produce, you're buying meat and stuff, and then you get there and you see just like filth. It is kind of gross.
0: I'm not sure where you're shopping.
1: Where you're shopping, yeah.
0: I haven't seen a lot of that.
3: Well, that's why I go to Ingles. I don't have to deal with it.
0: Okay. Yeah. Well, people complain about the self-checkout. This is a younger person's game, according to them. I personally like the self-checkout when I'm getting a small amount of stuff.
1: Yeah.
0: But especially older folks don't like the self-checkout. They like a cashier to do all the stuff for them. Mm-hmm. They also, the older people like to talk to the cashiers.
1: Mm-hmm.
0: Oh, honey, my cats are getting old and blah, blah, blah. And before you know it, you're sitting there behind them going, I should have used self-checkout.
2: They should have a senior citizens line.
0: They should.
2: Where they take their time, they can get their checkbook out, talk to the cashier.
1: Could you imagine how long that would be?
2: I wouldn't get in it.
3: That is not an age-specific thing. Some of us just like to chat.
0: Okay. Yeah. Searching for products. People do not like it when stores move things around or they have to find something for someone else they don't normally buy.
3: My husband had to run to the grocery store a couple days ago, and he said, croutons. He was like, I can't find. And I said, it's probably on the salad aisle. He said, no, I looked. So I was at home Googling online where to find it at the
1: store. On the aisle,
3: yeah. And it was in the salad aisle.
0: My wife has a coffee creamer that somehow is camouflaged. Mm-hmm. And every time I go, I can't find it. It's there. I just, for whatever reason, my eyes don't see it.
1: Yeah, you're looking for some stuff, too, and they put it in unusual places. Like, it doesn't belong there.
0: Yep.
1: It belongs, like, on the protein aisle or whatever.
0: Right.
1: And you got to go across the store. And you're like, I don't understand your theory or why are you putting it over here?
3: Well, and sometimes with drinks and stuff, it could be one of those flavor water things. But because it's a healthier one, it's not on the
1: aisle. It's
3: in the pharmacy aisle. Yeah. It is interesting.
0: All right.
2: This is why I just go up and down every aisle. I'll eventually find what I'm looking for, and I'll probably find something on sale I didn't think I wanted and buy.
0: Here's the problem with that. The next thing on the list.
2: Oh.
0: Those shopping carts that have the wheel that goes wappa, wappa, wappa.
2: Test drive first.
0: No one likes having to fight a shopping cart with a janky wheel.
2: I was in there at the grocery store the other day, and this elderly couple, she'd come in and got her glass of wine, and she sat down, and he comes over with the cart. It's going wappa, wappa, wappa, wappa, wappa. She looked at him and says, you know you're going to go take that back. She made him take it back.
0: Yeah. All right, this is one that really, really irks me, especially when it's on sale, is sold-out products.
1: Yeah.
0: I go in and I look for like soft drinks that are buy one, get one, or buy two, get two, because they're crazy expensive right now. So I go in and, oh, great, they're on sale today. But then there's one left, and you have to buy at least two to get the discount.
2: Right.
1: My store don't do that. You get the discount.
0: Publix. You can't get the discount if it's like, and I'm talking about Publix.
1: Oh,
0: if
1: like
0: it's
1: buy two, get one,
0: and they only have one of them or three of them, you can't get it. It's very frustrating. They also said understaffing, especially, again, older people don't want to deal with longer checkout lines. I think all of us feel that way.
1: Well, I went to Walmart, and of course, they got the self-checkout there, but they got like two cashiers, and it's lined way up because you've got... You know, you go to Walmart, you got 49 items. You don't want to do self-checkout. But I do sometimes.
2: I will too. Oh, wow.
1: But I'm like, it's like they have only two people that are running the register.
3: You know, that takes me back talking about getting so many items. Have you ever found, like, you go in for one thing, you end up with a ton, your arms are loaded, and you come across that rogue buggy that someone abandoned, and you're like, yes, and you put all your stuff in it, go to pull off, and it goes, because the wheel is messed up.
1: Okay.
3: And you're like, this is why it was abandoned.
0: More often for me, it's like someone's like, hey, that was mine.
1: Yeah, they'll call you out.
0: I mean, I may have taken a couple things out of it before I loaded it up.
1: Oh, I had no idea it was yours.
0: I'm so sorry.
1: Are these your items too?
3: Just give them their items. Yeah. Here you go.
0: Well, and the last thing is pretty mild in my book, but people complain about having to bring their own bags and do their own bagging.
2: Oh, well, then there's only a couple of stores to do that.
0: I know.
2: Add one to the list is when you walking around and you see buy one, get one free, mm-hmm. and you get home and realize you paid full price because that sale ended last week.
0: Oh, yeah.
2: And they didn't take the sticker off.
3: Or the sticker, with the phrasing of it is kind of tricky. Like the big letters is 50% off, but then you get to the register and it's like, oh, BOGO 50% off.
0: Like if you buy one, you get 50% off the second one?
3: Yeah.
0: Okay.
1: Sometimes I go to the bakery at the, is it Lidl or Lidl?
2: Lidl.
1: Lidl?
2: Like needle.
0: Okay. He managed to get them both wrong.
1: I know. So, and now you have to have your receipt. They got these little door flappers and you cannot get out without your receipt and you have to scan it on top of this, you know, like.
2: In the store itself?
1: Yeah, yeah. It took me 2 hours to get out the other day.
2: What if you don't buy anything?
1: Well,
3: they said you live here until you make a purchase.
1: I guess you go out the other doors, but there's some flappers there, too. It's almost like you are going on a subway or something.
2: Yeah.
1: It's like you got to, they'll open up for you if you go in.
2: I'm going to have to go check it out today.
1: Yeah, yeah. You got to buy something to get out. I bought 3 things I didn't want.
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5: Good morning. This is the Hawk and Tom Show, and it's going to be scattered showers and thunderstorms today, a high of 82.
6: Hey, I told you. Cash, you're coming to Charlotte. 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

0: And Sabrina Carpenter on the Hawk and Tom Show here at B93.7. It is 8:59 now. Sunshine, they're saying. Maybe some afternoon thunderstorms as well. High of 82.
1: Those are unique.
0: Well, it's because it says partly sunny, and then we're going to get some thunderstorms.
1: We do that every day.
0: I know. It's just threw me off today.
2: I like it. Thunderstorms. It just blends it together.
0: Thunderstorms.
2: It makes sense.
0: Sound like I'm three.
3: I'm going to take the sunny part off because it doesn't look like it's going to come out.
0: What? Where in the world is Simon Cowell when we need him? It's happened again, y'all. You know, not long ago, we had somebody butcher the Star Spangled Banner. Was it Ingrid Andress, was that her name?
1: No.
3: No, somebody did, but
2: it was something like that, yeah.
0: Yeah, but
1: sounds good.
0: It's happened again, and I feel bad, but Motown icon Martha Reeves, you might remember her. She sang Dancing in the Streets.
3: Martha Reeves and the Vandellas.
0: Yeah. Love is like a heat wave. Love is like a heat wave. Now, that was many years ago, and we've heard that over and over throughout
3: Burning
0: the years.
3: In my heart.
0: Okay.
3: I'm not that old, but I used to play oldies.
0: Well, we needed Simon Cowell for this one. Martha, she is 85 now, and two other singers was with her, and they sang the national anthem before the Women's Pro Baseball League. I'm just going to play Martha's.
3: Oh,
0: yeah, go ahead and listen up. Who's brought stripes and bright stars through the perilous fight? I'll give you some more.
4: For the ramparts we watched were so gallantly streaming.
0: Big finish.
4: And the rocket's red glare, the bombs bursting.

0: call.
1: Here we go.
0: Bad way, or the land of the free and the home of the brave.
2: First of all, let's talk about her vibrato, because that was amazing. But I blame those backup singers.
0: You know what?
2: Why did they just leave her stranded in the high notes?
1: They just kept on singing.
2: They could have been like, okay, in the background, give her something.
1: They could, but you've been in chorus.
2: Yeah,
1: you know
2: I would never
1: that.
2: Leave the solo act stranded.
1: You can kind of change your octave one and kind of get on board with her.
2: You should be able to somewhat match tone.
3: I'm not sure you could have harmonized with
4: that. I don't know about that either.
3: There were
4: a lot of notes happening.
3: Yeah, she's all over the board. And I feel bad. Are you sure that's real?
4: I saw it happen. It's real.
1: It's real, man.
3: I mean, she's 85. Maybe she should be taken to the doctor. Something medical. I don't know.
1: But somebody's got to, approve that, don't they? It's like, okay.
4: Well, this was the Women's Baseball League.
1: Yeah.
4: There was probably a couple hundred people there.
1: Okay.
3: Well, it's funny, when you said the Women's Pro League, I didn't know that existed.
4: I didn't either.
1: Well, I think that we need to go help these people that can't sing the national anthem so well. We need to raise some money for them or something, is what I think. And that's why I've got this. This is Ingrid when she was singing not long ago.
5: That our flag was still there.
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5: What so proudly we
6: horrible performance after horrible performance featuring Olympic champion Carl Lewis.
7: 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Uh-oh.
6: And I can't believe she won a Grammy Award, Fergie. 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
1: enough
5: free.
1: Now. 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
1: osaycantyousing. Yeah.
3: We got a text that says she's 85. At least she made it through the whole song.
2: Yep. That's what I'm thinking. The breath control at 85, that's impressive.
1: Well, after listening to Fergie and Carl Lewis and something like that, what's so funny about Carl Lewis? He's like, uh-oh. he knew he messed up. I think Martha's version was better than theirs.
3: Yeah, I have to agree. And I will, in their defense, if you've ever spoken on a microphone in a stadium,
4: Mm-hmm.
3: It echoes back on you. And you got to be nervous. I mean,
4: the echo back is very distracting. Yeah. What it causes you to do a lot of times is you listen
3: slow
4: for your voice,
3: down.
4: And so you start slowing down.
3: That's exactly right.
4: And so I can imagine for a singer, that would be very difficult if they didn't know it was coming.
3: And I assume they have earbuds in, probably listening.
4: I don't think this lady did. This didn't look like that high budget of an operation. Mm-hmm. It looked like three people standing around the microphone and giving it their best shot.
3: I got you.
1: Yeah.
4: So, I think it's kind of rotten that people are making fun of her. I mean,
1: not that we were.
4: Don't get me wrong. If she had been at a Major League Baseball game I would have had a problem with it because you expect a certain caliber of performance there. But for what she was doing, I don't think it's fair for the internet to pile on her.
3: And plus, she's a legend from the day.
4: She was, man. Her songs are legendary, like you said.
3: So she's just excited to get out of the house.
4: You're picking on her again.
3: No, I'm not.
4: It sounded like it.
3: She just seemed excited.
4: Well, I've
1: at the very end of that song.
4: I think we should be more forgiving in this situation.
3: Yeah.
4: Yes, if it was somewhere where you expect a certain level, but this is kind of like if you're at your kid's soccer game and someone sang it poorly, that's you didn't pay them that much or anything. It makes sense.
2: At least she didn't lip sync.
1: You got to give her credit there.
2: Mm-hmm, yeah, because she could have very easily just phoned that in. Uh-huh. And had some auto tune.
1: Yeah, I agree.
2: Hit that high note, girl.
4: Uh-huh. I think I wish she had.
1: I want to hear Bruno sing the national anthem. I bet he can rock it.

0: They boggle the mind.
1: You must be out of your mind.
0: But hey, of all the body parts to get boggled, the mind is the best. Hawk and Tom on B93.7.

0: Hey there, back to school for some folks already. How about that? It is 9:12 now on the Hawk and Tom Show. Chancellor's afternoon showers, a high of 82.
1: We don't get too involved in politics here on the Hawk and Tom Show. As Tori and I often discuss, it doesn't really make much difference what you think, and it gets people really upset.
2: Yeah.
1: But this could affect someone's life, and it could affect people who live an ordinary, everyday life who don't even want to get involved in it. California is starting this, and what California does, the rest of the country often copies. They are starting to ban new drive-through restaurants.
0: What?
1: They have got several places in California that have flat out banned any new development for restaurants that include a drive-through. Even some of these areas have problems with the amount of money coming into the county, and they are hurting for tax money, but they're still banning these potential revenue generators. So they are so against it that they're banning restaurants, dry cleaners, even car washes to try to stop anything that might have a drive-through.
0: Because of traffic?
1: Because of traffic, and they say also because it increases global warming and causes air pollution. They say that for some of these places that it's even affecting like people who are just generally not involved in politics. They're writing in to their councilmen and their mayors and all because they're so upset about it.
0: Now, I've been in Los Angeles, and you go over to that, where that big, what's it called? It's the place that's got the big telescope. It's over. It overlooks Los Angeles, and you can see a haze over it, like pollution and stuff. People complain about that all the time.
1: Well, this is all of California.
0: Okay.
1: This is bunches of different cities.
0: All right.
1: They say that the In-N-Outs often have drive-through lines that's 20 cars deep.
0: Yeah.
1: Costco's also have trouble with parking issues there. We see that here as well. Mm-hmm. A lot of times they even hire a police officer to help direct traffic, which I think is awesome.
2: Where's this?
1: At our Costco over on Woodruff Road.
0: But you know what? But it's great for the kids. Every Saturday they have a parade. It's like a car parade.
1: Well, the cities are saying enough is enough. They want to ban drive-throughs because they're bad for air quality, dangerous for pedestrians, and they clog neighborhoods. But the moment they announced it, people accused them of creating a war against fast food.
0: Yeah.
1: And so they started getting upset. Meanwhile, In-N-Out Burger said, we've been doing this for 80 years. Maybe the problem isn't us. Maybe you hadn't built enough roads or something because it didn't used to be a problem.
3: Well, it is your problem if your drive-thru is going out into the road. I was in a small town in Georgia visiting, and I think the only breakfast place was a Bojangles.
0: Yeah.
3: It was over a 45-minute wait, and it was backed out into the road. We were down the road in this line, so maybe fast food places should build off a little bit to give their drive-through enough room so they don't have to be in the road.
1: Well, create a route that gets the traffic off the road.
0: That's what Chick-fil-A does. They got their own cones now, and they block off some of the entrances.
1: You circle around it four times before you get to the window.
3: The one on Lawrence Road is a little messy.
0: Yeah,
3: the way they have that drive-through set up.
0: I gotta say, sometimes though, I like when I'm driving by one of those barbecue places and they got that smoke coming out and you sniff it.
1: Yeah, and that's one of the things they're complaining about was they were talking about the odor management.
0: Oh, give me some barbecue pollution, man. I want that in my lungs. I whip my car in sometimes. I'm making
3: or pass a Burger King, you smell the flame broil.
0: Yeah, I can do that too.
1: Is good. Well, a lot of people are commenting. Some people said by the time you reach the drive-through ordering speaker, you've celebrated two birthdays. And whenever you plug it into Google Maps, it says, are you sure you want a cheeseburger this bad?
0: Yeah, I do.
1: But I will say a lot of times, too, you got so many people there. Like Cato said, it does cause problems and for a lot of people, they say it's just not worth the hassle.
4: See, I'm opposite. I think more places need to have drive-thrus. I would love to get like a fancy steak, but at a drive-thru, so I don't have to go in.
0: Yeah, you know what? We need to get a hold of Rick Irwin.
3: Because I don't eat a lot of fast food, but I like the convenience.
4: Yes.
3: And I sit at home sometimes going, you know, if Waffle House had a drive-thru, I would go there more often. if Texas Roadhouse, maybe.
4: Oh my gosh, just throw me out some rolls as I drive by.
3: Just let me go through the drive. I know you have probably a pickup line, but.
1: Some of these places are having to build a gas station between the beginning of the line and the restaurant. People running out. Yeah. But yeah, this is kind of crazy that what's interesting is that these politicians thought, okay, we're going to get everyone behind us on this. Mm-hmm. And instead, everyone was like, heck no, you're not taking away our drive-thrus.
3: Right.
1: And I'm with you, Tori. I like the convenience. There's a better way to solve this problem. Somehow make it. Call Disney World. Tell them how they get a line that long in such a small space.
3: And charge so much.
1: And then charge so much for it. But I think if they made the lines correctly, they could get a lot of traffic off the streets.
4: And I don't even care if it's like pull up and park kind of thing, we'll bring it out to you. I'm fine with that. But now having a toddler, if he's asleep in the back, I'm not getting out to do anything. Mm-hmm. I will cancel some of my errands to be like take him home. So I like the idea of sitting in my car.
0: Yeah.
3: Well, go sit in it.
0: Yeah, right now.
4: I'm
0: gonna
4: go.
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1: Seven, good morning. It's the Hawk and Tom Show. Partly cloudy today, scattered afternoon thunderstorms, and a high of only 82. Going to warm back up to mid-80s tomorrow, but still a chance for rain.

0: This is the Hawk and Tom Show at B93.7. Expect some afternoon thunderstorms today. I'm 82. It is 9:30.
1: You know, the kids who grew up getting participation trophies have entered the workforce.
0: Uh-oh.
1: And surprise, they really like to be celebrated.
0: I guess.
1: Now, I don't have a problem with that. I'm going to say, Gen Z, you're right. You should be praised more often whenever you do something good. And any manager who is any competence at all knows this and makes people feel valued and appreciated. You can do that and not even pay people as much, and they'll still work hard for you if you praise them.
2: Well, technically, millennials were the first generation to get the participation trophy,
1: okay.
2: So like we should get that praise.
1: Okay. I'll make sure we do that.
0: Overlooked.
1: Now, here's where it gets kind of crazy, though. They said in this survey, 76% of managers, 3 out of 4 managers, say Gen Z employees need more praise than older generations do. But they also said that whenever they do something wrong, Gen Z still wants praise.
0: Ah, yeah.
1: Now that's kind of crazy. The good thing is 60% of Gen Z's performance improves with more praise. So you do get better performance out of them if you give them praise.
3: That's what I was going to ask, because everybody wants praise, but
1: right.
3: We're still going to do the job. Are they not doing the job until they get the praise?
1: It doesn't say that, but it does say that they expect praise for meeting basic expectations. And 58% said they want praise even when they fail.
0: Just a little pat on the back. Or you
1: good
0: know.
1: Try. You almost got that account.
0: Yeah.
3: You suck.
1: That's not praise, kid.

0: No, not at all.
1: You're a bad manager.
0: Or you can be like football team, just pat them on the bottom.
2: Now, here's even crazier. One out of three managers said that Gen Z employees have cried after receiving negative feedback.
0: Oh, wow.
2: And 10%, one out of 10 managers has had a Gen Z parent call them after giving critical feedback.
1: Please, no.
2: 40% of them had a Gen Z employee call out sick the day after they were criticized, and one out of three have had someone quit over criticism. Here's the thing, Gen Z. Expecting praise and performing better with praise, I'm all for that. I think that it makes sense to praise people for good work. But you can't expect it whenever you make a mistake, and you can't expect them not to criticize when you make a mistake.
0: Well, and you should expect to make a mistake. We are not perfect. I mean, I make them all the time. I'm not Gen Z. I don't think this applies to only Gen Z.
3: You can do it compliment sandwich style. Hey, you worked really hard on this account. Didn't go the way you thought it would, but we appreciate all that hard work.
1: Why are you looking at me?
2: And why? I don't think you need to do that. I think if it didn't go the way it was expected, you say, listen, this one didn't go the way we expected. We need to identify how to make it go the right way next time. That's what work is about.
0: And can you supersize that sandwich next time for us?
2: I think it's kind of crazy that, you know, like you said, millennials were the first ones to get these. I wonder what the difference in millennial and Gen Z is that's making them so much more sensitive.
3: We learned to keep it to ourselves because everyone made fun of us.
2: That's true. We all made fun of the millennials.
3: And now we just suffer in silence.
2: And the Gen Z, we've catered to them even when we should have made fun of them. You know what? I just figured it out, Tori. Millennials had Gen X making fun of them.
3: It was rough.
2: Gen Z has millennials who doesn't make fun of them.
3: But Gen Z makes fun of us. Millennials are literally stuck in the middle because the older generations make fun of us and the younger ones.
2: But y'all did deserve it.
3: See what I mean?
2: Still do.

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3: And it's the Hawk and Tom Show on a cloudy day. We're expecting some sun, but not right now. Scattered afternoon thunderstorms. It's going to keep the temperature down around 82 for the high.
4: Well, slow it down out there because you don't know where those police officers are. They might even be hiding in the bushes. Tom's going to explain that coming up next.

0: Rhino on the radio here on the Hawk and Tom Show. Chance for those afternoon showers. A high of 82 today. It is 9:47.
1: I have a lot of respect for police officers. With the internet, now we see just how dangerous it is when they're walking up to a car for something. You may be in the car going, oh, I'm getting a speeding ticket, but the officer walking up doesn't know if there's someone wanted who has a gun and is going to shoot at him.
0: Scary.
1: It's a tough job. Mm-hmm. But I always felt like we had a gentleman's agreement with the police officers. And I thought they would drive around mostly in marked cars. We would look for them and we would try to use radar detectors and they would try to, you know, get us anyway, and it was a gentlemanly sport.
0: Okay.
1: But now in New Jersey, police are cheating.
0: Uh-oh, what are they doing?
1: They're dressing up in those suits that you get whenever you go to like Cabela's or the Bass Shop or whatever.
0: Oh.
1: The Bass Pro Shop.
0: And camouflage suits?
1: No, they're like the ghillie suits. They look like Sasquatches.
0: Look like a big bush.
1: And they hide in the bushes, uh-huh. Dress like a bush,
0: yep.
1: And get you with the radar.
0: That's wrong.
1: And so you don't even see a police car anywhere. You don't even see that you got. There's just some dude who's dressed like a bush hitting radar at you and
0: that
1: getting
0: makes
1: you.
0: Makes sense.
1: They look like a bush by the sidewalk.
0: Yeah.
1: Sometimes they're actually standing, and then they look like Sasquatch, and they use binoculars to catch the license plate of people who are driving distracted.
2: If you need binoculars to catch me, then just let me go. That's too much work, right? You're busy.
0: I know my kids did that for Halloween, scared the kids in the neighborhood to death, because you can't see them. I mean, if they're in the bushes...
1: Funny.
0: And they got you.
1: Now, here's the one thing I like about this. If I had to complain about anyone on the highways other than drunk drivers, which I rarely see because I don't drive at 2 a.m. very often.
3: Oh, they're out at noon.
1: Oh, are they?
3: Yeah.
0: It's scarier than that's the people texting and driving.
1: That's what they're getting. And that's what I, like I said, if there's anyone I had to dislike more other than them, it's the people who are distracted driving because they're messing with their phone or something.
0: Yeah.
1: And that's who they're after in this case.
0: Oh.
1: One trap last week caused 74 distracted drivers in 6 hours, and they said this may spread to the rest of the country. So some people think it's a bit of trickery, but there really is no law against it, of course. And they are getting the distracted drivers who aren't paying attention.
3: I never thought about police using binoculars from a distance to look into someone's car. And I had a friend, they were riding, I don't know where, come over a hill and there was a license check ahead.
0: Mm-hmm.
3: Well, she didn't have her seatbelt on.
0: Oh.
3: So she's trying to pull her seatbelt to get it on. Her husband's hitting the brake to slow down. It locks, so she can't get on the seatbelt. So she had trouble. So when they pulled up to the officer, he goes, had a little trouble getting your seatbelt on, I see.
0: Oh, wow.
3: He was watching her from a distance. And I'm like,
2: stalker.
3: Yeah. I'm like, that's pretty weird.
1: Did she get a ticket for it?
3: No, he jokingly said, just leave it on. But yeah, I never thought about that. But I see so many people with phones in their hands.
0: Well,
3: going
0: and
3: down 385.
0: With all the cameras, though, you know they're going to be getting us soon. Because they started with the minivans to try and kind of trick us or whatever. Or the trucks, the police trucks.
1: There is a police truck right now that you would not know was the police.
0: Some of the other cars. And then in the minivans, and now it's these Sasquatch guys out in the forest there getting you.
1: Now, they say that in New Jersey, it is a $200 fine right now. And up to $600 for repeat offenders. If you get 3 strikes, you lose your license for 90 days.
2: Does it count if we're at a red light?
1: That's a good question.
3: You cannot.
2: Even at a red light?
3: Even at a red light. In fact, I saw it. I don't know what state it was. I doubt it was South Carolina. But a police officer would sit near a drive-thru of a restaurant, and people that picked their phone up while they're in that drive-thru, he was ticketing them.
0: What a jackwagon.
3: So I don't know about drive-thrus in South Carolina, but I know red lights, you cannot have anything in your hand at all when you're behind the wheel. Mm.
0: So on that Waves app that we have now that says where the police are they going to have like a little emoji of a guy in a bush with a radar gun?
3: Shrub ahead.
0: Yeah.
3: Well, is it still there?
0: Yeah.
3: Yes or no?
1: You know, I've got a little video and a picture of it. It's pretty freaky. I could see how it could cause somebody to have a wreck if they saw it.
0: Yeah. Okay. Mm-hmm. That one's not as hidden as well as the ones I've...
1: Really? Yeah. He's right by a tree. I would never see that guy.
2: I'm not going to lie, though. I kind of wish they would crack down on the texting and driving, and I know that's unpopular opinion, But the amount of times I see people swerving in and out of lanes, and it is terrifying.
0: The people.
1: And what makes you mad is like when I'm doing it, I know I got everything under control, but I don't know about that other person.
2: Right. Like I'm texting, watching you swerve and driving. Get it together.
1: I see someone do it, I try to start videoing. I'm like all over the road.
0: All right, that's it for us, Mom. Come get me. I'm done.
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You may not be great at doing this. You may even get a little panicky before doing it. But according to research, you should do it every day. I'm Tori. That's coming up.

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0: karaoke in public, the most stressful thing you will do if you're not a good singer. If you are a good singer, sit down. Stop showing the rest of us up. But apparently karaoke at home is great for your body. I'm Tori Binetti, 3.7. They just found singing reduces stress and actually boosts your immune system. So it helps your stress system because it stimulates the vagus nerve, which will shift your body out of a stress response into a calmer state. But what's really cool and what they're just finding out is that drop in cortisol actually helps your body's immune system. They studied cancer patients. They swabbed their mouth before and after they were singing and found that after they got done singing, the chemical messengers that play a crucial role in the immune system had increased, which was actually helping to control inflammation. So it doesn't matter if you sound like a professional or not so much a professional. Sing, it's good for you.
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1: 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Coming up, if you're in a relationship, these tweets are going to feel so relatable. B93.7, number one for hit music.

I found an article of the most hilarious tweets about relationships, and it had me cracking up. I'm Tori B. 93.7. This girl says, "The Odyssey is relatable because I'm pretty sure it would take my husband 20 years to find something." This guy said, "All I'm trying to say is that my wife would die at war because she can only go to the bathroom at home. Hating the same people is a love language." This one, "Went out to eat with my husband last night. He ordered a steak. The waiter asked how he wanted it cooked. He said, like winning an argument with my wife." The waiter responds, "Rare it is."

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I'm Elise Riley, and each week on Wet Nose Wednesday, I will feature a new dog or cat looking for its forever home. 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So make sure you follow B93.7 on Facebook and Instagram so you never miss out on seeing these sweet faces. 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

You've probably heard of a divorce party. Well, this lady decided that wasn't enough. She had a poster board full of the things he did during their marriage, and people's jaws were on the ground. I'm Tori, this coming up.

0: Have you heard of divorce parties? Basically, you get divorced, you throw yourself a big party, or your friends throw it for you. I'm Tori, B93.7, so this lady decided to have her own divorce party. But she figured it wasn't enough just to celebrate the separation. She needed to put him on blast. There was a huge poster board at this bar where they were having the party that said the 10 worst things her ex-husband did during their marriage. Now, frustratingly enough, they did not zoom in any of this video enough where you can actually read what's on the board. But it does give you everybody's reaction to the board as they were reading it, and their flabbers were gassed. I don't know what he did, but apparently it was pretty bad.
1: This is B93.7.

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Leon Thomas, The Tory Show. Spider-Man Brand New Day has climbed to $360 million, making it the best opening weekend ever. I feel like they say that about every movie, but you know, good for them. I love me some Tom and Zendaya, so anything that boosts them, I'm here for it. 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

93.7. Dirty South. Can y'all really feel me? Feel us. East Coast, feel me. 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Say what? Dirty South. 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

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But the downside to that is it is extra hard to do the things that you need to do to keep your doors open. 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

0: You can't sleep at night. You think maybe it's just regular insomnia, or maybe you're stressed out about life. Well, it turns out there is something definitely keeping us up at night, and it's work. I'm Tori Binetti, 3.7. They did this huge study in the UK and found that a ton of people who were struggling to sleep at night said that it had to do with work. They studied people in manufacturing, social care, finance, and self-employment. They wore these wrist sensors, and then they filled out surveys. And the people who were sleeping horribly, their surveys kind of led to show that it had a lot to do with work. Whether it was a late shift and then you get in bed and you're still kind of too wired to actually go to sleep. If it was work-life balance, you feel like you're at work more than anywhere else. And then when you're home, you're stressing about that. Or money. And should you work more so you can make more money to afford the kind of life that you want to live? Work was tied into a lot of nighttime disturbances.
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Because everything is so expensive right now, people are deciding to try inflating. I'm Tori, B98.3.7. It's basically because everything is so expensive, people are opting to just go grab coffee together or go for a walk in the park for the first date. Grabbing a coffee, going for a walk, doesn't sound like the worst way to get to know each other. Just when

Women tend to get blamed a lot for the health of a pregnancy. And for sure, I mean, the baby's growing in our body, so I get it. But this study found, Dad, you have a lot more influence than you realize, and you need to cut something out before trying for that baby. I'm Tori, that's coming up, B93.7. Looks like

0: years, women were blamed for a lot of things when it comes to babies. The gender of the baby, they thought came from the woman. The health of the baby, they thought came specifically only from the woman. And we even got blamed for their intelligence level, saying that that comes from us specifically, which always seemed odd because it takes two to get us here. How is it everything is my fault? I'm Tori Binetti, 3.7. Well, there is a new study that says it's not all us. Obviously, we've known forever now that the gender comes from the dad, but now we know the size of the baby may also be linked to the dad as well, and it can actually fluctuate based on his diet. This study found fathers who got more of their daily calories from ultra-processed foods tend to have heavier newborns. Now, there was some of it that came from the mom, too, but it was actually the opposite. If the mother ate junk food early in pregnancy, they tend to have smaller babies. So both can obviously influence that growth. But it seems like, guys, if you're trying to help your wife not birth a linebacker, cut out that ultra-processed food before trying.
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I bet. Say, I got drive, I don't need a car. 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I'm doing things they ain't seen before. 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I'm a demon lord. Fall off what? I ain't seen the horse. 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

Your early childhood 100% reflects who you are as an adult. And sometimes that little kid is still in the back of your head and they can kind of mess things up. B93.7, I'm Tori. That's coming up after Miley Cyrus.

0: horrible upbringings and go on to be incredible and successful human beings. But that little voice, that little child in you is still very, very much in you, and it can influence your adult life. I'm Tori, B93.7. For instance, if you grew up with caregivers who kind of felt inconsistent or unpredictable, you might find yourself misreading a friend's tone. They didn't mean it the way you took it, but for you, it felt like an attack. Or when plans change, it really throws you off and it kind of hurts your feelings almost. Well, I thought we were going to do this. Why are we not doing that anymore? When in reality, sometimes plans just change. That's called anxious attachment. And it makes relationships really hard, romantic relationships. But they are saying it could be straining your friendships as well. They say the hardest part of recognizing that and working through it is realizing that if you don't feel good enough in yourself, that's not somebody else's problem. That's on you. You have to pick up the pieces and you have to rebuild yourself. There's also a point where you understand your friend's flaws and they understand yours, and you work together and you love each other through it. But it does take a while to get there.
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0: If you're headed to the store looking for summer clothes and swim goggles, you'll have to wait. 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

Justin Bieber, Daisy's The Tory Show. Kesha is coming to Charlotte, and we have got your free tickets. She's going to be there next week. We'll get you in for free. 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No, it's Olivia Rodrigo.

It's super gross, but we've all done it at some point, drooling in our sleep. Normally, it's not a big deal, but of course, neuroscientists say, well, there is one time you should be concerned. That's coming up, The Tory Show, B93.7.

0: It's disgusting, but at some point in our lives, we have all done it more than once. I'm Tori B93.7, drooling when you sleep. It's super gross, but you wake up confused. Why is my pillow wet? Oh my gosh, it's coming for me. Ew. But neuroscientists are saying it's totally normal. People do it. It happens during REM sleep because your muscles temporarily relax. However, there's always a however. They say if it's new, heavy, or persistent drooling, accompanied by loud snoring, gasping, or daytime exhaustion, you might be dealing with sleep apnea. And I brought up this entire topic because I saw the funniest video recently of a girl who used her CPAP machine for heatless curls. She quite literally wrapped her hair around the straps of her CPAP machine. And my mom has a CPAP machine, so I sent it to her and I was like, hey girl, new style. And she tried it last night and it actually gave her some volume. So my whole point to this is if you hate your CPAP machine, just look at it as your heatless curler.
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New study found moving is more stressful than landing a plane in an emergency. 25% of people said that. Now, how many times have they actually landed a plane in an emergency?

0: 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A severe thunderstorm warning has been issued until 2:45 p.m. this afternoon for Greenville and Pickens counties. Both large hail and straight-line winds are possible with this storm. Hail the size of quarters and winds up to 60 miles an hour are likely as it pushes northwest at 5 miles an hour. For your safety, stay inside and away from windows until the storm passes. Large hail and strong winds can easily shatter glass, causing injury. If you're caught outside, take shelter in a sturdy building or a hardtop car. Take shelter now. Once again, a severe thunderstorm warning continues until 2:45 p.m. this afternoon for Greenville and Pickens counties. Remember, this storm has the potential for quarter-size hail and wind gusts to 60 miles an hour. I'm meteorologist Derek Height on B93.7.
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If you ever watched any romantic movie, you know one of the biggest grand gestures is sprinting through the airport after the love of your life. But we can't do that now because, according to this, airports have ruined romance. B93.7, I'm Tori. This next.

0: In the classic romantic movies, someone's getting on a plane, and at the last minute, the love of their life sprints through the airport, declares their love, and all is well. In today's reality, have you seen parking at the airport? You better make your decision before they get there. I'm Tori, B93.7. They are saying that airport fees are causing people to lose that big romantic grand gesture drop-off. You can't get out and kiss the love of your life goodbye before they get on that airplane. It's $10 to park for an hour. That's ridiculous. For me, it's more of the actual drop-off lane if John has to fly anywhere, because the security team has basically turned into drill sergeants. Drop your bags, go, don't block traffic, be careful getting out, don't look. I'm like, can you stop yelling at me? I'm just trying to kiss my husband. Got me over here blowing kisses like he's not about to get on a whole airplane and leave. Can we just calm down a little bit?
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From the News Talk 98.9 WORD Weather Center, here's a breaking weather alert on B93.7. A severe thunderstorm warning continues for parts of Greenville and Pickens counties until 2:45 p.m. this afternoon. The storm has the potential for both large hail and strong straight-line winds. Hail the size of quarters and winds up to 60 miles an hour are likely as it moves northwest at 5 miles an hour. Once again, a severe thunderstorm warning continues for Greenville and Pickens counties until 2:45 p.m. this afternoon. Remember, this storm has the potential for quarter-size hail and winds up to 60 miles an hour are likely. I'm meteorologist Derek Height on B93.7.

We don't even live on the moon yet, and we are already trashing it up. I'm Tori, B93.7. 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

0: Dex and Barbie T only on B93.7. Man, this good news. Amazing. What this artist did for their supporters, next level. Beats out what Taylor Swift has done in the past.
1: Oh, for sure.
0: Beyonce. I mean, none of these people done something like this.
1: And they can actually afford it, like, every concert.
0: Yeah, well, yeah. Oh, yeah, them?
1: Yeah.
0: Oh, 100%.
1: Yeah.
0: Absolutely. I don't know.
1: Beyonce, where's mine?
0: No, she's too busy getting you to spend $90 on an Ivy Park t-shirt. All right, so here's what we're going to do. We're going to share this good news story. It's probably going to make you want to go to this concert, even if you don't even mess with a band like that. We'll get into it coming up next. For just a chance.

0: Hey, Dex, Barbie T, B93.7. Barbie T, tell me something good.
1: I can honestly say Chihuahuas are not my favorite dog. I don't like them. But Christine Richards, she's got a dog that's a Chihuahua, Flag, that's its name, and she gives him credit for saving her life. So Flag is one of those annoying little dogs that was just pawing at her. It kept pawing at her right under her chest, on the underside of her arm, and that's when she found out that she had a lump under her breast. Went to the doctor. She had breast cancer that spread to her lymph nodes, and she had to go do surgery.

0: surgery, chemotherapy, radiotherapy, and drug therapy. And her dog stopped the behavior after her first round of chemotherapy.
1: That's crazy.
0: And she went into remission, and she now says this dog saved her life. So shout out to Flag. And, you know, that's wild how animals can just discover those things.
1: I've been telling you, Barbie.
0: I'm not
1: Barbie,
0: getting a dog.
1: Yeah, see, she doesn't
0: want
1: to get a dog.
0: Those, especially a chihuahua.
1: Could save your life.
0: I mean, cool.
1: Next thing you know, the dog's like, what's that bump? You know? And saved her life.
0: It
1: that's
0: did.
1: Crazy.
0: Yeah, I think that's amazing. I love that, but... for her. Love that for her.
1: Well, listen, my story a little bit different. Now, if you don't know who the Zac Brown Band is, they had this song. I wanted to make sure you knew who we're talking about here.
2: And a little bit of chicken fried.
1: Woo!
2: Cold beer on a Friday night.
0: Mm-hmm.
2: A pair of jeans.
1: Okay. So Zac Brown Band, they are performing and doing their show, doing that song right there. And then all of a sudden they finish up and they're like, hey, look, we've been doing these shows at Fenway Park and we've had such an amazing time. So many sold out performances. Apparently it was the 15th consecutive sold out performance at that venue. That's massive. And they just say, hey, we want to let you guys know, everyone that's in the stadium for our last show here, we have something special for you. You ready for this, Barbie?
0: Yeah, what they do.
1: For their last show, he announced this.
3: I'm buying every single person here a cruise for two people on the boat. Every single person here gets a cruise for themselves and a loved one to go on the boat.
1: On the boat.
0: Yes, it was a great concert, guys. I was there.
1: Yeah, sure. Well, so here's the deal. Zac Brown had a free concert or free cruise on the Margaritaville at the Sea Cruise for two. And he said that you have a pretty much a year
0: to claim it.
1: And then on top of that, how much is all of this worth for all the people that were there? About $40 million.
0: Ooh-wee.
1: That's a huge present. Thank you, fan.
0: Does that include a drink package?
1: You know what? I'm pretty sure that's base, but you can upgrade.
0: Okay, sure.
1: You know?
0: Does that include a balcony?
1: Here's my thing. What about all the people that went to the 14th show and the 13th show?
0: Right.
1: They're not getting a cruise.
0: Like, I was there.
1: Oh, man.
0: How do they know? They won't know.
1: Tickets up.
0: Oh,
1: yeah.
0: Okay.
1: That was an easy answer. Any other questions?
0: Yeah, you can figure it out.
1: I will say, I think it's kind of wild because I guarantee you that they had some kind of deal with Margaritaville, so mm-hmm. he probably didn't have to pay $40 million. But the entire time, hey, I'm going to get you guys a cruise on the boat. What boat? Say our name. Margaritaville. Why did he say it?
0: Yo, Beyonce.
1: That's huge.
0: Put your money up, girl.
1: Yeah.
0: We put ours up as fans.
1: Yeah.
0: A lot.
1: Yeah, exactly. And you'll continue. You'll continue to do that. She's like, oh, child, don't worry. We got some new Ivy Park gear. I'll give you 5% off when you buy two.
0: She hadn't even put anything out in Ivy Park in a while.
1: Yeah, it's because it's too expensive. Nobody's buying it. All right.
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0: attempting to pay for a drive-through order at Wendy's with a living 3-foot iguana.
1: It's Florida.
0: That'll be $12.99. Oh man, all I got is this iguana, and he threw it into the.
1: I want to say fake news so bad.
0: Okay.
1: But I'm going to say real.
0: You're going to, because it's Florida, right? What are we going with? Come on.
1: Okay, real news, real news.
0: All right. Real news. We'll lock it in. We'll give you the answer to that. The rest of the headlines next.

0: just might. Next, Barbie T, it's B93.7. It's time for real or fake news headlines. These are headlines we're running by Barbie T. She's got to figure out if it's real or completely made up.
1: Mm-hmm.
0: We always give you that first one early. You can play along in the car, by the way. Best two out of three. This man is in Florida. He was arrested after attempting to pay for his drive-thru order at Wendy's with a living 3-foot iguana.
1: I want this to be fake so bad, but I said real news, so.
0: If you said real news.
1: Okay. Whew.
0: Yeah, that one was fake.
1: Good.
0: Next story. An AI-created work of art won the Ohio State Fair poster contest.
1: That's not fair.
0: I mean,
1: was AI allowed?
0: I mean, I guess so if it won. I mean,
1: what was it a picture of?
0: It was a poster for the Ohio State Fair.
1: Oh, so you're making for the fair?
0: Yeah, like whoever could come up with the best fair poster would win. And this person ended up using the AI to create its fair their fair poster. $1,000.
1: Real news.
0: I'm gonna say real news.
1: Mm-hmm.
0: That's not right.
1: I know.
0: I 100%
1: agree. Come on.
0: You can't be using that. The winning poster, which came from like a person just using artificial intelligence to make their Ohio State Fair poster, won $1,000.
1: They got to make the rules, man. You got to put it in now. Can't use AI.
0: I'm not going to lie. I mean, like, it looks good, but definitely AI.
1: Because if that was the case, then everybody could do it. Should've
0: and
1: done
0: they could.
1: It.
0: Well, everybody else should have. But they were all doing janky posters.
1: I wonder if people did and they still lost.
0: You never know. Final story. If you can get this right, you win for the day. You ready?
1: Let's do it.
0: The World Dog Surfing Championship was happening over the last weekend. And things got a little choppy because the surf was really dangerous out there. But the dogs prevailed.
1: During Shark Week?
0: I mean, I guess timing's not the best.
1: Y'all really love your dogs.
0: Yeah, right. Exactly.
1: Wow.
0: Real or fake?
1: Fake news.
0: You should say fake news?
1: I'm going to say fake news.
0: If you said fake news, you are absolutely incorrect. In fact, it's
1: Shut
0: the
1: up.
0: 10th annual World Dog Surfing Championship.
1: During Shark Week.
0: California Beach. And they had 14 dogs in all shapes and sizes. I believe a golden retriever ended up winning.
1: Lassie?
0: Oh, no, Labrador. Labrador retriever named Rippin' Rosie took the top prize. Congratulations.

0: Congratulations, Rip and Rosie.
1: Wow.
0: Good for her. Good
1: your parents, dog. Your parents put your life at stake.
0: And sure enough, you came
1: for
0: through.
1: A check.
0: Good job. It's all good.
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1: Hey, hope the day's going good. It's Dex, Barbie T, only on B93.7. Well, you know, some schools are already in session, and then we've got more that are going to be, you know, kicking off school and all that kind of stuff over the next few days. So how about this? Teen night. This is kind of like a sanctioned teen takeover.
2: Okay.
1: This is going to be happening in Spartanburg, Woodson Community Center. It is teen night out. It goes until midnight. It's kind of like a last hurrah free. Registration is encouraged. So it's going to be at the Woodson Community Center. So make sure you look up all of that kind of stuff. But they're going to be giving teenagers one final summer blowout. They're going to have a DJ, dancing, basketball, video games, snacks.
2: You have SCC Woodson. Yeah, I grew up on that. Mm-hmm.
1: Yeah. So
2: that's the spot.
1: Have you ever done one of those?
2: They used to do stuff like this. Yeah, okay. For sure.
1: Well, this is the last one for the summer.

0: Hey, good afternoon. Dex, Barbie T, only on B93.7. So yesterday I told the crew, and it's funny because we had a video that actually came out of that. We didn't even know we were recording. And we'll post that a little bit later on. But Barbie's reaction was priceless because I was kind of thrown off like this. So I was talking to my mom. She lives in Japan, if you didn't know. Just outside of Tokyo. I'm going to go see her, and I, you know, kind of sharing some stuff and getting her list together of things that she wants me to bring her. And then out of nowhere, she says, "Oh, you know, I go to doctor, and they told me I have a cancer, a lung cancer."
1: Like, how do you drop that bomb so casually?
0: Right. And at that point, my heart dropped. I was, like, freaking out. And Barbie, you know, I told her this story. Same reaction that you had, except without the words.
2: Yeah,
0: I was speechless.
2: Extreme.
0: Right, and so at that point, I was like, okay, all ears, what's going on? And she said, "Oh, I told them they are crazy. I don't smoke. I am very good. You're wrong." She told the doctors they were wrong. I was like, okay, that sounds about like
2: the people
0: like
2: that
0: you.
2: Do this for a living, by the way.
0: Right, exactly. In Japan, they have great medical.
1: They have
0: right.
1: master's degrees.
0: Yeah, they have a PhD. And so my mom said, "Oh, I went to a bigger doctor, a big hospital. They have the thing with the, and they put you in, they scan you." Mm-hmm. And I was like, okay, and what's the prognosis? And she said, "I'm clear. No

0: cancer. They told me 2 weeks later. I'm like, you've been holding on to this for a month?
1: Yeah, for a month now.
0: That's insane. And so she thought she had lung cancer. She thought she was cooked. And here we are. She's clear bill of health.
1: I love that.
0: Yeah.
1: Thank you, Jesus. That was a stressful 5 minutes when he was telling me the story.
0: Yeah, well, imagine me on the phone with my mom saying that. So here's the thing. I brought this up because I thought, you know what? I thought it was so interesting how she was just so sure. She was like, oh, you're wrong. You don't know what you're talking about to the doctor.
1: Yeah.
0: And so have you ever had a doctor, we've talked about this before, craziest misdiagnosis that you've ever gotten where they were wrong, they messed it up, and you got a second opinion. They always say get a second opinion.
1: Absolutely.
0: Right? What happened? And how big of a swing was it? 833-685-9595. Share your story now.

0: Hey, it's Dex, Barbie T. It's B93.7. All right, so we've been taking some of your calls. My mom was told that she had lung cancer.
1: And thank God it's not true.
0: Right.
1: They had the wrong diagnosis. She's good.
0: She was misdiagnosed by the doctor in Japan, and then she said, "You are wrong. You're crazy." Literally said that. Yeah, I can see my mom saying that. And went to a different doctor for a second opinion. She's clear. She's good. So, blessings. But we wanted to hear, have you ever had like a misdiagnosis? 833-685-9595. How crazy was the second opinion compared to the first?
2: I was 12 years old. No, then I was 12. And the doctor had told me that I had gonorrhea.
3: Whoa!
0: Dang.
2: And
0: you hoochie.
2: I've never even touched a guy at that point.
0: Right.
2: And
1: Wait, you did say you were 12.
0: No,
1: what the hell?
2: So there's a lady walking around with gonorrhea, and I'm guessing she might be passing it on to other people.
0: Oh, no, so they swapped the charts with you.
2: Yes.
0: That's crazy.
1: OMG.
0: Yeah.
1: My mama would have tore that hospital up. 12, and you're going to tell my daughter she has gonorrhea?
0: Right, right. Well, and then that has all sorts of crazy implications.
1: Right.
0: It could be if it's true.
1: Right.
0: And they have no reason to not think it is.
1: They're calling DSS.
0: Right.
1: All kinds of things.
0: Insane. So, second opinion, very important for dentists, too. Go ahead.
4: She went to a new dentist where they moved to,
0: mm-hmm.
4: and they basically quoted her for like $11,000 worth of work. I work at a dental office, so she like called me freaking out and basically said, she's like, they told me I need like 7 crowns, my teeth are cracked, like I need extractions, all this crazy stuff. And I'm like, whoa, like send me your x-rays, this is crazy.
0: What did it end up being?
4: It ended up being just a regular cleaning. And they told her she needed $11,000 worth of dental work.
0: So she had nothing wrong with her teeth?
4: No. Our doc looked at it, and she was a regular cleaning.
1: Wow.
4: That was it. And, like, one filling had kind of chipped out a little bit. And

0: And our doc just like filled it up and she's like, oh, you're good to go.
1: Oh my gosh.
2: See, some of those people are scammers too.
1: Yeah, like, that's crazy.
2: Seriously, wow. 11 grand?
1: That's a lot. Like, and imagine that's like, you know, that dentist needed some extra money. So he's just like running right up the check. And what is, so he probably does that work too. Mm-hmm. So he's doing that to perfectly good teeth.
2: Oh yeah.
1: 833-685-9595. Why is it that you should 1,000% get a second opinion? How were you misdiagnosed? Give us a call.
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0: Hey, Dex, Barbie T, B93.7. Man, some of these stories are wild. We're taking your calls on why is it that you should always get a second opinion? The medical edition.
1: These stories, honestly, that's why people are going to ChatGPT.
0: Yeah, but I don't even think that that's a great idea either.
1: It's not the best, but I mean, it'll save you thousands of dollars if you got people diagnosing you wrong.
0: Well, let's see.
1: For fun, seems like.
0: Have you ever had this problem? 833-685-9595. You went to one doctor, they misdiagnosed you. Thank goodness you got a second opinion. Call us up, share your story. What happened?

0: Barbie T only on B93.7. All right, so we are asking, what is a serious reason why you should always have a second opinion? Because sometimes people get it wrong.
1: Yeah, absolutely. Especially like your doctors playing with your health.
0: Well, and the one that really got me was the dentist. I mean, like this one dentist said $11,000 in stuff this girl needed. Her friend worked at a dentist office. Their dentist looked at her x-rays, and sure enough, it was a cleaning.
1: That's it. And then you want to try to charge 11 grand? Scammers.
0: Yeah, doing payments like college. What about you?
2: So they ran blood work on me and told me that I had really elevated prolactin.
3: What's that?
2: It's the hormone in your body that makes you produce breast milk.
4: Okay.
2: But if you're not pregnant, then it means that like you can have like brain issues, brain tumors, stuff that. So yeah, so for days, my husband and I are researching because they wanted me to come back in a few days. So we're looking and reading and, you know, like I'm dying, you know?
4: Yeah.
2: Go back. And keep in mind, this is an OBGYN office. So I go back, they run it again. And I'm like, you know, I'm going to take a pregnancy test because they never asked me if I could be pregnant. They never gave me a pregnancy test in the office.
3: Oh, wow.
2: I'm just going to check. I was pregnant and they had me thinking that I was dying and they never checked to even see if I was pregnant.
0: That's crazy. Oh. Could you imagine, like, that's your first jump? Like, especially, like, how easy is it to get pregnant?
1: Right.
0: And we just,
1: right.
0: Nah, she ain't pregnant. It's definitely the cancer thing.
1: Jeez.
0: Go ahead. What about you?
5: So I went to the doctor, and the first doctor said, oh, well, you just have really bad reflux. So they put me on medicine for that. Still, it didn't stop it. And then the next doctor said that my tonsils were too big, and they were touching each other. So they took my tonsils out.
4: Oh, gosh.
5: So that didn't fix it. So 2 months later, my best friend was in nursing school and did a project on pertussis, whooping cough.
4: Uh-huh.
5: And she said, what you have sounds like this. You need to ask your doctor. And so I went back to the doctor, and I didn't have insurance. I went back to the doctor, and I was like, I think I might have whooping cough. And she's like, that hasn't been around since 1940. Sure enough, I had whooping cough. And like they gave me a pill, and a week later, it was gone.
4: So you mean to tell me they're taking your tonsils out, they're giving you all these crazy meds, and someone who was in med school to be a nurse.
0: That's crazy.
1: Healthcare is the biggest scam.
0: Yeah. Okay, I wouldn't say it that way.
1: It definitely is.
0: Okay. Give us a call. What are your thoughts? 833-685-9595. What is a time that you got misdiagnosed?
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0: Dex and Barbie T right here at B93.7. It is time to get into our $1,000 minute to win it.
1: We got Poncho on this morning. He's ready to play. Good morning, Poncho.
2: Good morning.
0: So, $1,000. What do you do for a living?
2: I'm a mechanic at Pure Auto Centers.
0: Oh, nice. We're going to get you $1,000 if you can get 10 trivia questions. I don't know if we have any auto questions on there, but we'll see. And we're wishing you luck, okay? You ready?
2: Yep.
0: Let's do this. 60 seconds on your timer. Your timer starts as soon as Barbie finishes the first question.
1: What ocean is the deepest on Earth?
2: Atlantic.
1: What U.S. city is known as the Mile High City?
2: Dip.
1: What sport uses the terms love, deuce, and advantage?
2: Baseball.
1: What U.S. state has the most electoral votes?
2: Dip.
1: If a shirt costs $60 and is 25% off, how much do you pay?
2: $45.
1: What historical document begins with the words, "We the people"?
2: The Declaration of Independence.
1: What element has the atomic number 1?
2: Hydrogen.
1: What musical artist is known as the boss?
2: Skip.
1: What movie features a lawyer who defends a soldier accused of murder with the line, "You can't handle the truth"?
2: Skip.
1: What body organ filters blood?
2: The heart.
1: What U.S. city is known as the Mile High City?
0: We skipped a few, and we're going to go through some of the questions here. We didn't get the perfect 10. What are we looking at?
1: Okay, so we got through all 10 questions, but the ocean that is deepest on Earth is Pacific. Mm-hmm. Denver is known as the Mile High City. Tennis uses the terms love, juice, and advantage. California actually has the most electoral votes. The U.S. Constitution begins with "We the People."
0: I feel like you would have had one or two. It's either the Declaration or the Constitution.
2: Yeah, it was one of them.
0: Yep.
1: Bruce Springsteen is known as the boss.
0: The boss.
1: The movie A Few Good Men starts out, it says you can't handle the truth.
0: See, she should have read it the way it said. You can't handle the truth.
1: I've never seen the movie, so I don't even know. And the kidneys actually filters out the blood in your body.
0: The heart pumps it. So there we go.
2: Got it.
0: Well, now you know how it goes. So I would say try again. DexandBarbieT.com. And you can sign up to play there. All right?
2: Perfect. Thank you. 4

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1: Hey, Dex, Barbie T, B93.7. It's time to get into our ghosted. Mark has reached out to the show.
2: Hi, Mark.
1: Welcome.
3: Hello.
1: You got ghosted by, what's her name? Her name's Katrina?
3: Yeah, Katrina.
1: So when did Katrina blow into your life? How long have you guys been dating?
3: Like 3 months.
1: Tell us how you met and kind of what led up to you getting ghosted.
3: Oh, yeah. We met on an app, a dating app. You know, like whatever, went out and like instantly hit it off. Like I usually don't even take girls from dating apps like seriously, you know, but Katrina, there's something different about Katrina. She like met my friends, you know, I met hers. We started staying at each other's houses like really early on and it was great. And then I just got ghosted. Like I made us dinner one night, we watched a movie and I brought up her maybe coming to my parents' place in order to like meet them or whatever. I'm not sure if that's why I got ghosted, but I just wanted to see like if I could back together with her or like find out what happened.
1: Right.
2: But yeah, that could have possibly scared her away because you were dating at that time, what, 4 months, you said?
3: Yeah, 3 or 4 months, somewhere around there.
1: Are we trying to get back together with this girl or what?
3: Yeah, I'd like to, or see what's going on.
1: We're going to give her a call. Give us about 5 minutes. We'll try to get her on the phone, and then hopefully, you know, we can get you in a better place, okay?
3: Cool. Thank you.

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0: Hey, Dex and Barbie T on B93.7. All right, so we've got Mark on the line. He's been dating this girl, Katrina, for 3 months. That's it.
1: Around 3 to 4 months, yeah.
0: Okay. But at the same time, she ended up ghosting him. What happened that he feels like the trigger might be?
1: Well, he thinks that since they were talking about, you know, getting serious, he wanted her to meet the parents. Mm-hmm. And after that, that's when he was ghosted.
0: And that can happen.
1: Yeah, for sure. 3 months, I think I might run.
0: Right. So we actually, you know, reached out to her. She has agreed to come on here. We would like for something to work out here. Is that possible? Because here's the thing. Is it the parents that scared you away? Because if it is, I mean, can we work around that?
2: Not the parents, for sure. That's fine.
1: So what was it?
2: There's no way to beat around the bush around this. It got to the point where it got pretty insulting because he does not know how to appreciate a woman in bed.
1: What do you mean?
0: What?
2: So basically, you know, things started getting more serious between him and me and everything. We start doing sleepovers and start fooling around. And I would say second, third time we hooked up, something like that, he tells me that I need to keep it down.
1: What do you mean keep it down? Like what is...
2: Like keep it quiet.
0: Okay.
1: Oh, so
0: were you a little loud?
2: I am normal.
0: Okay.
2: I mean, if a woman is actually appreciating what she's experiencing, if she's actually enjoying it,
0: right?
2: There's sound, and it was like any sound I made embarrassed him.
0: All right. So that's why you ghosted him, because he told you to keep it down, or like what's going on?
2: It was a pretty regular thing. Like he asked me more than once, and I'm sorry, but like if you can't let me enjoy myself with you, if you don't appreciate the fact that I'm appreciating what you're doing, then like you don't deserve sex from me at all. Like I'm not gonna have someone that's gonna be like, you can't feel what you're feeling, you can't experience what you're experiencing.
0: Right, sure.
2: Okay. Like I'm not fake.
0: Well,
2: I'm
0: you can
2: fake.
0: Still feel it. You could just yeah, feel it like just, in a quiet manner.
1: Like I don't know.
0: Instead of
2: yeah. I feel like most men would love to have someone who's like vocal about how they like appreciate what a man is doing. Like that's a turn on.
3: She's loud, like we're in the middle of hooking up, and she starts making seal noises.
0: Stop. What do you mean seal noises?
3: Oh, so loud.
0: All right, careful. Y'all are stressing me out on this.
1: That is hilarious. But I mean, is that accurate?
2: First of all, like he's filtering it through some kind of weird lens of crazy. I'm not crazy. I just am appreciative, and he's making it sound like I'm kind of lunatic.
0: I'm not even going to ask you what you think you really sound like, because that's probably not appropriate at all for this show.
1: No.
0: But at the same time, like...
2: Well, it can't be replicated because it wasn't fake.
0: That's actually a really good thing.
3: But yeah, it would be a good thing, but my neighbors are giving me dirty looks when I went out to my car, like, the next morning. And it's all because of what... And I actually...
2: We care more about what they think than about what I think.
3: Look, I have such a nice time with you. I genuinely like you. All I said was, like, you're being way loud. Like, can you just keep it down?

0: a little bit.
1: Yeah, and I will say, I mean, like, it isn't like some kind of adult movie, all right? Sometimes people act like the adult movies.
2: It's doing too much.
1: Right. I mean, like, is it fake or is it real? Are you putting on at all?
0: No, I'm not.
1: So this is why we're going to break up because, you know, Mark, you're angry with her being, you know, art.
0: It's just not sustainable. Every single time we have sex, you have to hear, that doesn't make any sense.
2: That would drive me up the wall.
1: I don't even know. Like, I just feel like this is crazy. So 5 months or 3 months, however long you guys been dating, and it's going to be over because of, like, that can't be
2: That doesn't bother you? Like,
0: it doesn't have to end because she could just keep it down.
3: It's not put on, though. That's the thing. Like, you want me to be fake? Like, the rest of the time you want to wonder, like, what I'm actually thinking? Like, because I will be fake after that.
1: Yeah, could you imagine dead face? Like,
2: I think he might like that a little better.
0: I mean, if I had to pick out of the two.
3: That's normal. We're like...
0: No, it's normal on Animal Planet. That's not normal in the real world.
2: Oh, man.
3: Yeah, but animals are real, by the way, Mark. I just want to let you know.
1: Yeah, that's a good point.
2: Yeah.
1: Basically, this is the reason why you ghosted Katrina. So you will not be hushed. You need a man that can handle those sounds.
3: 100%. Yeah.
1: And at this point, we can't move on.
3: Well, I also need a man. He's not going to make fun of me to his friends.
1: Mark, that's so sad. You can either accept the,
2: or say, oh, no, and leave.
0: I'm going to have to say, oh, no.
3: Well, I hope the next woman appreciates you a lot less, I guess.
1: Or quietly. You know what I mean?
2: Yeah.
1: You are doing great. Great job.
2: And that is a lot. Is a lot.
1: Yeah, but is it ghost worthy? Would you?
2: I don't know. I don't. Engage, so.
1: I'm just so like, wow. All right. Well, thank you so much for being a part of this and letting us know what's going on. Feel free. You can check in this morning, 833-685-9595. Man, just all the different ways. Hi, you are doing a great, yep, that's the spot.
2: Oh my gosh, not the robots. That's how they're going to sound. You get one of those.
1: I can't this morning. That's too much. All right. Feel free. You can check in this morning, 833-685-9595. Have you ever dealt with something like this that you would be willing to share, like to the point where it was too much and you put a finger there and said, shh?
2: Getting shushed.
1: Yeah.
2: Is wild.

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0: 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All right, so coming up just about, what, 3 minutes away, we're getting into the big three. Barbie, what are you working on?
1: Oh, my gosh, Zach Brown. Can I tell you, I was at this concert, and I can't believe what we won or what he gave away.

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0: 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We out, we out. 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We out, we out. We out.
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2: So Ariana Grande, she has clapped back to everyone and said last night that her decision to step away from the spotlight was actually already something she had previously planned. It's not reactive or impulsive because of online negativity. She did say multiple things can be true at the same time, but I already had this plan because I'm ready for a break, basically.
0: Oh, well, good.
2: Yeah. So Travis Kelce, he wants to be a country artist, apparently. Sources are claiming that. And that duet that he did with Taylor at their wedding, that was like the test run. Because, you know, he can sing. And I just don't think it's a good idea. You don't see her trying to lace up and put on the cleats and go out in the field.
0: Right, that's exactly
2: what I'm
0: saying.
2: Stay out of her territory, bro.
0: Yeah, like everybody has their lane. Do what you're
2: good at. Maybe they're wanting to do like a Jay-Z and Beyonce thing and have an album together. I don't know. But Taylor's friends apparently in the music industry think he's underestimating how tough country music can be because you got to win over Nashville and you got to get the respect of Nashville. And they said the celebrity might get you through the front door, but it doesn't keep you on the charts.
0: That's a good point.
2: But you know what does keeping you on the charts? What, please? She is on the charts. Anyway, Zac Brown Band, they are actually giving back to their fans in a major way. So everyone that attended their Fenway Park concert on Sunday received a free cruise on a Margaritaville.
3: I'm buying every single person here a cruise for two people on the boat.
0: Is that not crazy?
2: Right. And this marked their 15th consecutive sold-out performance at this at the Fenway Park venue. And, I mean, that's huge. And it was valued over at $40 million.
0: Now, I don't think Zac Brown probably paid $40 million. They probably made some kind of deal with Margaritaville. But
2: yeah,
0: I would
2: it doesn't
0: say,
2: matter. I'd be going on a free cruise if you were there.
0: Yeah, that's huge. That is so huge. And also, on top of that, like, what if you went to the 14th one?
2: Right.
0: You know what I mean? Like, oh, man, I paid all this, and those guys got the free cruise.
2: I know.
0: Well, I'll guarantee you this is going to definitely help ticket sales for them.
2: Absolutely.
0: That's huge. You just never know. Like, he just literally pulled a country version of Oprah. Yeah. Hey, you get a cruise.
2: You get a cruise.
0: Yeah, country fried.
2: Margaritaville.
0: That's right.
4: Alexa, what time is it?
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0: Hey, Dex and Barbie T here. 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

0: Hey, Dex, Barbie T, good afternoon. It's B93.7. If you are looking for a night of baseball with some fireworks, well, keep in mind, Greenville Drive is going to be playing, and they've got the fireworks at the end of the show on Friday night. So the game is going to kick off at about, 7:45?
1: Okay. So is there like a battle between the Spartanburgers and the Greenville Drive?
0: I don't think that there has been any beef yet, but I feel like it's getting there.
1: Like, yeah. I'm feeling some tension. Like,
0: who has the better attendance? I will say Greenville probably has better.
1: I mean, I don't know, but I'm talking about the team.
0: Oh, yeah, I don't think that they play. Do they play?
1: I think they do. I don't know. I've never been to the Spartanburgers games.
0: Wow, way to support your team.
1: I love them so much.

0: 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I've got it on all the time. 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

0: Dex, Barbie T, it's B93.7. All right, so we're going to do something called the Big Give game. This is kind of, you know, coming off of the story from the Zac Brown Band, where at their last concert at, I can't remember what stadium it was, but they had done 15 shows there, all sold out. Mm-hmm. And they said, hey, everyone that is in this stadium is going to get a free cruise for two.
1: Yeah, the Margaritaville. And it was Fenway Park.
0: Yes, Ben, there you go. Thank you, Barbie. So that's 30-some-odd thousand people that ended up getting a cruise.
1: $40 million worth of money.
0: Cruising, right. So we wanted to do this. I'm going to share the story of a celebrity doing a huge give back, and then all you have to do is guess the celebrity.
1: Oof.
0: Okay?
1: Guess the celebrity.
0: Some amazing stories that I did when I did the research on this. We'll go ahead and get into it coming up next.

0: all these cruises for 37,000 people.
1: Oh, that's amazing. I wish I was there. Wait a minute. I was there.
0: Yeah. No, no. You had to have no ticket stub. So what we want to do, I'm going to give you this story. You have to tell me which celebrity did it. It'll be a multiple choice, so you have a chance to guess. Okay. Jack, you can get in on this as well.
2: Yay.
0: This music superstar surprised every truck driver hauling equipment for one of the biggest tours in history. Each driver received $100,000 in a bonus. The total give back was about $5 million.
1: Barbie T, I know.
0: Not even going to go with the... Okay.
1: I know, it's Taylor Swift.
2: Taylor Swift? I was thinking Post Malone, I don't know.
0: You were thinking Post Malone?
1: No.
0: Well, Barbie is actually right. It was Taylor Swift.
1: That was a huge story, I remember. August, she takes care of her people, man.
0: She does. She does. 2023. All right, next story. Man, this is going to be interesting to see if you guys can do this. I actually love this one. This Hollywood superstar invited 14 of his closest longtime friends to a special dinner. When they sat down at the dinner table, there was a suitcase there. He said, "Hey, everybody, open up your suitcase." Each person got one suitcase, and in that suitcase was $1 million in cash.
2: Holy crap.
0: Who did this?
1: I
2: Is
1: this
2: like a music artist?
0: It is a Hollywood superstar.
1: I feel like I know who did this.
0: Okay.
1: I have two people. Go ahead. Oh, you go ahead and
0: name
1: it.
0: I'll give you the guesses here. Tom Hanks, Brad Pitt, Matt Damon, Mr. Beast, or George Clooney?
2: I'm thinking Matt Damon. You know, he's a guy's guy. He's here for the boys.
0: Barbie?
1: I'm going to say George Clooney.
0: Barbie for the win on that one. George Clooney did it.
1: Yeah, he's a very generous guy. He actually bought my best friend a bottle once.
0: Oh, really?
1: Yeah. Ooh.
0: Okay. Well, there you go. He's got style. And then this Hollywood mogul secretly paid for groceries during the pandemic at 73 different grocery stores. He did this during the old folks time where like old folks could come in and shop without getting, you know, too much social distancing and all that kind of stuff. Mm. He did this at a bunch, like I said, 73 different grocery stores. Was it Taylor Swift again, Dolly Parton, Steve Harvey, Tyler Perry, or Jamie Foxx?
1: Tyler Perry.
2: I was thinking Sean Combs.
1: Did he?
2: Yeah. Shut up. I mean, it was COVID. He was, you know.
0: He was not doing that. He was maybe busy with
1: parties.
0: Other kinds. Yeah.
2: Okay. Well, who was it? Who do you think, Barbie?
1: It was Tyler Perry.
0: And
1: I know,
0: that is
1: sure.
0: actually correct.
2: I'm not good at this.
0: Yeah, you are horrible at this. And then the final one, this YouTube superstar gathered 1,000 people who were blind and gave them sight.
2: Okay, that just sounds like a Mr. Beast, like, YouTube thumbnail.
1: Jesus.
0: Right. Was it David Dobrik, Dude Perfect, Logan Paul, or Mr. Beast?
1: It was Mr. Beast.
2: I gotta stick with Mr. Beast, man.
1: Yeah.
0: That is correct.
2: Finally. I brought 1,000 people here and did this to them.
0: Yep.
2: That's literally his whole thing.
0: Sure enough, every one of them got sight-restoring cataract surgery, and he gave them sight for the first time in years.
2: That's insane.
1: I love that.
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12: Tonight, expect a chance of showers and thunderstorms with a low of 69.
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0: 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We've got real or fake news headlines coming up less than 10 minutes away. We always give you one early on. Barbie.
1: What you got?
0: Is this real or completely made up? Florida man has been arrested because he was attempting to pay for a drive-thru order at Wendy's with a living 3-foot iguana.
1: It's Florida.
0: That'll be $12.99. Oh, man, all I got is this iguana. And he threw it into the...
1: I want to say fake news so bad.
0: Okay.
1: But I'm going to say real.
0: You're going to... Because it's Florida, right? What are we going with? Come on.
1: Okay, real news, real news.
0: All right. Real news. We'll lock it in. We'll give you the answer to that. The rest of the headlines next.

0: It's Dex, Barbie T, it's B93.7. It's time for real or fake news headlines. These are headlines we're running by Barbie T. She's got to figure out if it's real or completely made up.
1: Mm-hmm.
0: We always give you that first one early. You can play along in the car, by the way, best two out of three. This man is in Florida. He was arrested after attempting to pay for his drive-thru order at Wendy's with a living 3-foot iguana.
1: I want this to be fake so bad, but I said real news, so.
0: If you said real news.
1: Ooh. Okay. Whew.
0: Yeah, that one was fake.
1: Good.
0: Next story. An AI-created work of art won the Ohio State Fair poster contest.
1: That's not fair.
0: I mean,
1: was AI allowed?
0: I mean, I guess so if it won. I mean,
1: what was it a picture of?
0: It was a poster for the Ohio State Fair.
1: Oh, so you're making for the fair?
0: Yeah, like whoever
1: fair
0: could,
1: poster.
0: Yeah, whoever could come up with the best fair poster would win. And this person ended up using the AI to create its fair their fair poster. Won $1,000.
1: Real news.
0: I'm gonna say real news.
1: Mm-hmm.
0: That's not right.
1: I know.
0: I 100%
1: agree. Come on.
0: Come on. You can't be using that. The winning poster, which came from like a person just using artificial intelligence to make their Ohio State Fair poster, won $1,000.
1: They got to make the rules, man. You got to put it in now. Can't use AI.
0: I'm not going to lie. I mean, like, it looks good, but definitely AI.
1: Because if that was the case, then everybody could do it. Should've
0: and they
1: done
0: could.
1: It.
0: Well, everybody else should have. But they were all doing janky posters.
1: I wonder if people did and they still lost.
0: You never know. Final story. If you can get this right, you win for the day. You ready?
1: Let's do it.
0: The World Dog Surfing Championship was happening over the last weekend. And things got a little choppy because the surf was really dangerous out there. But the dogs prevailed.
1: During Shark Week?
0: I mean, I guess
1: wow.
0: Timing's not the best.
1: Y'all really love your dogs.
0: Yeah. Right, exactly.
1: Wow.
0: Real or fake?
1: Fake news.
0: You're going to say fake news?
1: I'm going to say fake news.
0: If you said fake news, you are absolutely incorrect. In fact, it's the 10th annual World Dog Surfing Championship.
1: During Shark Week.
0: California Beach. And they had 14 dogs in all shapes and sizes. I believe a golden retriever ended up winning.
1: Lassie?
0: Oh, no, Labrador. Labrador retriever named Rippin' Rosie took the top prize. Congratulations, Rippin' Rosie.
1: Wow.
0: Good for her. Good
1: parents,
0: dog.
1: Your parents put your life at stake.
0: And sure enough, you came
1: for
0: through.
1: A check.
0: Good job. It's all good.
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0: Hey, Dex, Barbie T, B93.7. All right, so this Saturday, man, this is a throwback. They're going all the way back to the 50s, and they're going to do a 50s sock hop.
1: A sock hop? What is that?
0: You dress in retro, like cocktail wear, poodle skirts, leather jackets. You'd be into this.
1: Like Grease Lightning.
0: Yeah, there you go. And it's going to be, August 8th, free admission, but, I mean, you're going to have to pay for drinks and all that kind of stuff. It's going to be at Rigby's Classic Rock Cafe in Spartanburg.
1: Oh, that's cute.
0: Yeah, so if you're looking for, like, a throwback and kind of a fun date night. There you go.
1: Ooh, a Pink Lady and T-Bird night.

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know, here recently, I've been kind of like diving inside of this whole Zara Larsson era. I'm loving this girl. This is one of my favorite songs as well. It's called Midnight Sun on the QL show, B93.7. What is happening up?

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Back to school season is officially back. The kids in Spartanburg are going back on Thursday. Some kids are already back in school, and we're going to be having a back to school block party this Saturday in Greenville. You need details? I got that for you, okay? That's coming up next on B93.7. I know.

0: You are listening to the QL Show. Appreciate you for vibing with me. How you feeling? I'm excited. This Saturday is going down. Our 11th annual back to school block party in partnership with our good friends at Greenville Federal Credit Union. Got to give a huge shout out to Absolute Total Care. We couldn't do this without them. But then also Eggs Up on the Grill is going to be in the building as well. All right, tell a friend to pull up to the West Greenville Community Center. That address is 8 Rochester Street. I got details about this on my Facebook at the QL Show. We're going to have school supplies. We're going to have t-shirts. We're going to have basketball tournaments going down for the kids. I mean, it's going to be all around. Good time. You got to tell a friend to tell a friend to get there. 12 o'clock. All the school supplies you need is going to be in the building. Get there early. The money machine is coming. We got prizes for the kids like gaming chairs and tablets. I mean, we going to have a time. This Saturday, West Greenville Community Center is the 11th annual QL's Back to School Block Party. I look forward to seeing you and your family. And welcome back to school, kids.
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1: There are two kinds of guys looking for jobs in roofing. 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Well, the classroom guy won't be making roofer money quite yet, but he'll be learning about safety and waterproofing techniques, how to avoid mistakes, and how to fix the mistakes made by guys who never went to class. 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Kind of guy who wants to be in a classroom listening to master roofers for 4 months before he even climbs a ladder is the guy you want on your roof. 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